0: Dispatch, I'm in Central 1. People at Greeley CR and Evans CR and Water Council Fuller, please.
1: Copy. And do you want any of those, Aaron?
0: Nope. And we're all good for it.

0: I have this cold sex offense holding. Can I show you guys? It looks like it's at Grand Hills Golf Course.
1: Hey, that's perfect.
0: Thank you, sir.

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1: 2-5-6.
0: I just got off the phone with that hang up. You can go ahead and clear it out. It's a full spot.
1: Copy, Blake. Me, 260, copy, correct.
0: Different, negative.
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0: 2 units of clearing coffee on a disturbance with weapons at the Greeley Mall, Copper Plot Apartment Complex.
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0: 415. 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
1: It does not appear that weapons being used in any capacity in this disturbance with weapons. If you change that to a disturbance, you can send next to available, please.
0: Good copy.
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0: 431.
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0: Hi, copy, thank you. I just need to know if it's going to be a contract tow or if it's going to be a patrol vehicle tow before I call security.
2: Out at York in Grandview with Colorado Custom, Mary Young, Space Zebra, Edward Union.
0: I got it. 415 dispatch.
1: 415.
0: I also just had a disturbance drop at the Glenmeyer Park. How do you advise?
1: You can show me advised next to after the other disturbance hold.
0: Hey, copy. Hey, everyone.
3: I'm advised of both of the traffic complaints are one and the same. You can combine them.
0: 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Thank you much.

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1: Ma'am, can you log me in? I'll be in service. I'm having problems getting logged off. Get a hold of connecting points so I can get this computer working.
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0: All 61. Like a Tanner gray truck that's parked and its back end is sticking out so far that the northbound traffic has to get over to the left lane from the right lane.
1: I'll go take a look.
0: Okay.
2: If you can send Superior for two of our vehicles, it's going to be a marked F-150 and a marked Durango, and have them tow to our shops, please.
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0: 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Frederick 548, dispatch.
3: 548, you can dispatch me to that TA, and I'll be on the scene by phone.
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2: Box 11,000 block, 49, Colorado, Charles John, Lincoln 424. Well, black, show me, hang up.
1: 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Pretty cool, kind units on scene status.
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1: Great.
0: Well, 225 dispatch, copy on all holding at the FL. Copy, it looks like a friend Snapchat with a daughter that the mom is trying to stab her, crying and holding the door closed.
1: Is that on the
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0: 831. Okay. It looks like they're requesting a contact from a detective reference to follow up on a case that should be speaking with somebody that stated they were a female detective.
1: I'm headed that way to my call, but can you advise me about that life control item?
3: Dismiss from doing a query, being route code from PD.
0: I copy.
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0: 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Dispatch 473. 473.
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0: 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Will you put out a detail of District 6 Stadium? I'll be code 4, no checks. 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
2: Can you please put Plattsville 913 and myself end of watch? Have a good night.
0: I copy you as well. Thank you, sir.

0: Passenger 977948, be advised, it does look like the RP is not on scene. It is a third-party caller. The suspect is going to be a Hispanic female, and the victim is going to be a female age 14.
1: 977, I copy direct. Downgrading.
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0: 1048,
1: copy.
0: Copy. Well, you need to be advised, medical is en route to the Wells County District Court at 901 9th Avenue. Dispatch out for 38-year-old female, conscious of bleeding. The patient is having stomach pain and cramps. It's going to be abdominal pain. Hear that. 1850. Both ones are units to be advised. It does look like alcohol is possibly in use as well. 3473, dispatch. 1819. Okay.
1: Dispatch 1619.
0: 1619. I have multiple addresses for that in CAD. Can you confirm which one's correct, please?
2: It should be 7001 Grizzly Drive.
1: Well, if you did it, can you give me an ETA for Superior, and I'll be en route to Harmony 925.
0: Copy. Thank you.
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0: Can you show me with one adult juvenile, or excuse me, can you show me with one juvenile male in protective custody? Show me route back to my PD. Unit 17, beginning mileage is 83445.7.
1: Copy. Can you repeat that starting mileage for me one more time?
0: Hey, firm. Starting mileage is going to be 83445.7.
1: Copy. Thank you, sir.
2: This special is your 962.
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2: Great. We're in the past 29.7, so I'll help you out.
1: Copy.

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0: The light is not cycling normally from northbound or southbound. It's just holding solid red. Can you get an ETA for CDOT? This is a major intersection for us.
1: I copy.
2: Jellison 831, Jellison 841 direct.
0: Good.
2: Do you want me to come over there and assist with traffic control?
0: Not right now yet. I'm just trying to watch it, but it's looking like it's not cycling at all. So we might have to work on traffic control. I'll let you talk here in a second.
2: No problem, just advise me.
0: This is Jim, please.
1: Yes, sir.
3: Arrival ending mileage is going to be 83446.4.

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2: Request 1.
1: 1825.
3: Well, take one as much.

0: Yeah, thank you, Lincoln. Will do, Lincoln.
1: Good. Good.
0: Yes, sir. You got advice that your traffic high is coming from Longmont, so approximately 25 to 35 minutes ETA.
1: Okay.
0: Currently 561 status. I got that. Okay. But they say there's going to be drive time, but they're going to get two trucks out there. They say they're going to come up from the south, and hopefully they'll find them on I-25. Can I go ahead and get you attached in and wrap to the second location?
1: 2-4-9-8.
0: Hey, copy.
1: Sure.
0: Copy.
1: If you want, I'll be doing traffic control. I'll be out of my car.
0: I copy, thank you.

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1: Special 6-1, you can log them off. I'm advised of that. See the district court deputy can get some straws there for them, please.
0: Copy, I did see that 245 just attached.
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0: If I'd offer to run through or something.
1: Copy, thank you. I'll respond as such.
2: Good.
1: I have a superior towing on the line. They want somebody to help escort them down to the accident to so they can bypass all the traffic up there.
2: Yeah, I'm coming off of Harmony, so I don't know where they're coming from. If they want to come across on 74, that's probably the best way, but I can't escort them.

Well, let Spear know if they want to come across on 74 Harmony, they're going to have to go north and then flip it in the first area where you can do a turnaround to the right underneath the bridge of Harmony, southbound lanes.

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0: 1834.
1: So that's Greeley 5617, show one in custody.
0: I copy.

0: 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It's 886.
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1: Hey, everyone.
0: Lights are working again. You can clear South Sound.
1: Copy, thank you.
2: This was voted to 2 citizens contact.
0: And if you want, you can show me advice of the medical.
1: Copy, thank you, Mike. 222-5.
2: Victory Circle and Weapon Road 14 and a half with a male, brown on black.
1: Confirm Crossville 14 and a half, please.
2: Factory Circle.

0: 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I'm going to turn around just to see where that light truck goes real quick.
1: Okay, I'll go with you.

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1: 431.
0: Can you show me advice of both those traffic complaints and notify CSP and then you can clear them out, please?
1: I copy.
2: Dispatch, well, T2 calling. Dispatcher,
1: 151. Milliken, 889,
2: 886. Well, 225, got it. You can attach me to the suspicious.
3: 89.
1: Coffee, and would you like to talk? It does look like there's a caution attached.
4: I don't think he drove back around. I don't think that was him.
2: Spoke with the RV in my call. It's actually a Johnstown case number. Could you please send it over to them and clear me out the taxi?
3: No, I'm good.
1: Coffee. Coffee.
5: Hi, Coffee. Yeah, nobody came back to the property.
1: Coffee, thank you. Kingsford 629, copy a traffic accident, unknown injury at I-76 eastbound on Wells Canyon Road 53.
6: 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I'll be in route.
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1: 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Get everybody else down. No injuries, no damage.
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1: 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Confirm that was 10 months ago.
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0: 415 dispatch. We got an update on this theft pending. RP is now stating he has a gun and is chasing the RP.
1: Copy. Go ahead and upgrade that to disturbance of weapons. Send next to available, please.
2: Dispatch 564, agree on the theft to the left.
0: I copy and corrections. Could be RP chasing the suspects with weapons.
1: Copy. That changes things. Please advise the RP to stop or keep the status the same.
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1: Hi, copy. Keep going. 7544 and unit tobacco and a disturbance at 2127 at 7th Avenue.
3: 544.
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2: 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Ammo.
0: Can you change this to a citizen contact and I'm coordinating?
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2: Can you put me on my on a follow up at my PD, please?
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3: Dispatch 415.
1: 415.
3: For 564, RP's advised he's on 37th Street, possibly. Will you advise happens of our call?
1: I copy.
4: Dispatch
1: 551.
4: Further advising on that, he was sitting that he was by the Maverick, so it should be 2901 37th Street.
1: I copy.
5: Five, 564. 564. Engine units be advised, Greeley is heading into our jurisdiction with a disturbance with weapons rolling.
6: RP is advising that suspects are over by Hyman Elementary School and RP is also in the area of Tensico.
0: 21, I copy.
1: I copy. 1859?
0: This restaurant's in 1859.
1: 1859?
3: 180, I copy. What's the location?
0: You can contact the far.
1: I copy, thank you. Looks like they were lost between 37th Street.
3: Copy, are they requiring assistance?
6: Search 564.
1: 564. Not at this time. It looks like the updated location is behind Highland Elementary.
3: Copy.
6: RP is advising that the suspect is messaging back on Instagram, advising they have weapons to pull over.
1: I copy. 1859.
0: And dispatch, Kingsbridge 621 in service, Sam.
1: I copy. Thank you.
4: 564551. What was the last location?
0: Dispatch, 134.
1: 134.
6: Hyman Elementary School.
0: Hard.
4: From what school are they behind?
1: Highland Elementary.
4: Can we try to get a better location? We don't have a Highland if they're on 37th, maybe Centennial.
1: Copy.

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1: He is advising he's pulling over by Hyman Elementary School on Colonaro Avenue. He's going to wait for officers to meet him over there.
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1: 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Copy all Evans units, do you copy direct? 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
1: 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Affirmative, looking for me, ending in at 6098, 6098, and has Superiors arrived on scene yet?
2: I got one of them.
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0: You changed that trespass in progress to a code violation, please.
1: I copy.
3: I'm going to be out with VRP in the 3400 block of Palmero Ave.
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0: Hey, it looks like we got a teletype from CSP. Looks like there's no troopers available for contact and requesting triple being on a pedestrian walking on the right side of the shoulder in a light pant jacket and dark pants.
1: Hi, copy email.
0: Hey,
1: 4-6. South Paris, South Paris, black bike, no plates.
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0: 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Greeley 582 status.
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1: Evening, we've got a deal. Northbound on Canada Road 17, passing on Canada Road 50, I'm not pursuing. Black bike, no plates, black clothes, black helmet, black backpack.
0: 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Greeley 400, dispatch.
1: 400.
0: I have a traffic accident, hit and run, may I show you advice?
1: Yes, ma'am, you can show me advice.
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0: 244.
4: Could be EMR worker 121, Highway 4 eastbound, Lake Colorado. Mary George Adam. Sam Lincoln Boy on custom plate.
0: It looks like it's going to be for a phone scan for code 6s. They gave him $9,000 request for spoke with an officer from Eaton. 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
1: 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He's going to be sitting in his car waiting on a private tow to show up approximately 60 minutes. If you get any more calls on.
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0: Huge favor. Can you run the young lady in light 4 for me, please?
1: Favor. I copy. Thank you. I just attempted the same. No answer.
3: 561, you can start me out that way. Just preempt me off this call.
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0: Hey, sir, I found that party coming back under a different date of birth of 1993, but she's going to be clear valid adult regular license. I attached her to your call.
1: Marvelous, thank you.
0: Hi, copy. Thank you, sir.
1: And I'll be on scene at 70 West Nelson.
0: Hi, copy. Thank you.

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0: Highway 85 northbound, mile marker 275, Colorado, Frank Boy, Marion, John, 57.
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1: Okay, 5-1-1.
2: 561, can you hear me now?
0: I can. Can you clear me, Sam, and I'll be in route, City, over this.
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0: What direction was the RP traveling?
2: I apologize, I was muted. It looks like they were traveling on Highway 66, unknown at DOT at this time, and the suspect is maybe northbound, but unknown what road.
0: Dispatch call, 246.
2: 246.
0: Can you show me with the adult male for courtesy ride? En route to the QT off of I-25 and 66. Copy. If it's west of that bridge, by northbound County Road 17, it's going to be county, state.
2: I copy, I just asked the call taker.

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1: Hold the Unit, go again.
0: Well, 55. We'll be pulling to Colorado Parkway and 85. And the correction of the plate, it's Frank Boy Mary John 57.
1: Copy.
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2: Can you create a CR in error for me, please?
1: Paper, your case number is 1605. Again, 1605.
2: Different one, copy. Thank you.
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3: No, no.
2: If it looks like the RP was in the westbound lanes when we were ended, it was going to be before the bridge. The GPS and the CAD map shows in Platteville jurisdiction just west of the intersection.
4: Copy that. I am going to be en route.
2: I copy. And just advise, looks like the suspect fled on foot northbound into the field, left their truck behind. Would you like a second?
0: 1871, you're
5: up. Hey, firm. Yeah, I'm coming from Gilchrist.
2: I copy. Break.
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2: I'm via lane effect, Platteville 919 on a traffic accident, hit and run Highway 66, Lieutenant Road 17.
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2: Second hearing for Railway Attack, Platteville 919 on a traffic accident, hit and run, Highway 66, Lieutenant Road 17, suspect fled on foot, northbound into the field.
0: 1921.
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7: You can go to Desmond at Platteville. What do you know from Platteville?
5: I can go help Platteville 919 if they need it. What kind of response do they need?
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2: Copy, thank you.
1: Can you show me a route to the testing center? 1009 37th Avenue Court, Unit 202.
2: What's
1: that, Lieutenant? Dispatch. Dispatch 1733, what power response?
2: 501. It does look like they have two units attaching. 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
8: 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Routine is fine for now. I'm in traffic and coming from Gilchrist.
2: Thanks, 22.
8: Dispatch 1109, confirm no injuries with the vehicle, too.
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1: 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Is this possibly in Loveland?
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2: Well, two device, I'm good for it.
1: Hi, copy. Are you able to hear our clearances channel properly?
2: My apologies, I had background. Could you repeat?
1: If we're just doing some testing on our clearance channel radio, are you able to hear them calling over for you?
2: Negative, in this regard.

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1: You want?
0: Do you have your drone or do you want one?
1: I have one.
0: Copy.

0: Right.
1: I did just go ahead and try getting to 31 and call if the status is going off. Are they called 4-0 checks?
0: Can you say that one more time?
2: Dispatch, when's your name? What's
1: up? I'm okay. If I might try calling 231, because I believe the radio might be off for a status check, are they called 4-0 check? Please not answer.
2: That cross street with Castle Hill is Lytle, Lincoln, Ida, David, David, Edward, Lincoln, Lincoln.
0: Yeah, he's fine. He's in the back of the car in the custody department.
1: Copy. Hold 919, Sergeant 718, 733, dispatchers, advisor, looking for 2 suspects, Rick. First suspect is a Hispanic male, 5'5 to 5'8, medium build, dark baseball cap, dark long sleeve shirt, jeans, and work boots, Rick. Continuing, second suspect, Hispanic male, 5'5 to 5'8, skinny build, dark baseball cap, dark long sleeve shirt, jeans, and work boots.
0: That would be the copy.
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3: 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I'm 2 minutes out.
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0: 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And I'll be on scene in probably 30 seconds.
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1: 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We'll have westbound lane shut down until it's over here.
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4: Highway 119, County Road 3.5. Colorado, Edward Paul David King 20.
2: Highway 9, copy of plate, Boy Lincoln John, Ida 15, blue truck. Copy the suspect vehicle.
0: I copy, revised 85, has a 25-minute EPA. Multiple units to copy on a disturbance at 3770 24th Street, apartment F27.
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1: 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Female says she has proof of him choking her. 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
0: 584, 1051, we have called a 4 King Nora, Union 81, on a red Chevy Impala. 582.
1: 1933. 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
0: Lieutenant Road 49, approximately 11,000 block, Colorado, Charles added, Charles Ida Robert, Boy 55, blue black Chevy Cruze.
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2: 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If we get any more calls regarding an alarm here at the PD, you can go ahead and clear them to Sam.
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0: 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And just be advised, there is an older brother who is en route to the home. 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

0: Hello, everyone. 1029 to the service on Apache. Please just be advised. It looks like the older brother's in a vehicle, a white Range Rover. He should be on scene shortly. BRP is currently putting their shoes on. Can hear yelling in the background.
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0: 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Bridger 548, this is my child.
1: Dispatch, Relay 567, I can give her a call once I clear this.
2: Go for it.
0: 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Copy, thank you, Rick. Kingsburg 69, this is Hotshotus.
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1: 269, go ahead.
0: Highway 34 westbound, 83rd Ave, dev tag 819-4164.
1: Copy, I'm sorry, what direction of travel on 34?
0: Westbound.
1: Copy, thank you. Dispatch 1211. Well, 1211. Can you change my call card to a fraud, please? Copy. Well, 269, dispatch, clear copy information.
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0: Copy, thank you.
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0: Century Fort Worth, Newcastle. Copy.
1: Highway 34 westbound, mile marker 101, motorcycle. We'll see if there's a plate stamp.
2: I copy.
1: Okay, that'll be 819-5617.
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0: Dakota 431 dispatch.
1: 431.
0: Yes, sir. I just have an AOA holding at mile marker 232.5, I-25 southbound. Looks like there's a vehicle that has a flap and she just needs a light behind her while she's changing it. May I show you the device or attach you?
1: You attach me. Is that southbound or north?
0: Southbound, sir. Really 582, 567 status.
1: Copy, 70
0: north. Copy, thank you.
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0: Copy. 1927 here is 14 dispatch status.
1: 1927, go for it.
0: 1931.

0: We're going to have an adult male detained. Can you have fire and medical respond? It's going to be for an M1. It's going to be 20-inch male. Conscious breathing, no bleeding. He's having hallucinations from a narcotic episode.
1: Hi, copy. My apologies. Did you take this for them?
0: Yeah, you're fine.
1: Copy. Thank you.

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1: Clock Blue Airway, dispatch.
2: Wait.
1: Yes, sir, I apologize. Would you like to repeat our emergency for a fire? Any available unit track Greeley 561 on a traffic accident at North 31st Avenue and A Street Road?
2: Routine, please.
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1: 472?
0: Far from 561, you can attach me as well.

0: That's 544.
1: 544. Well, did you find copy on traffic accident on injury at Wilter 87 at Wilter 20 and 3 quarters south on Wilter 87?
0: Talk to me 1 mile right in front of the call address. Seems to be wearing beige over brown.
2: Please advise me.
1: Okay, copy. Copy, I'm on the line with him now. Pretty 502 south.
3: Careful.

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0: 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Can you force log me off, please?
1: Affirm.

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1: 621.
0: You're just advising, we did get another RP. She's just requesting contact to make sure it's safe to go home. It'll be in line 15.
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0: 309.
2: Can we advise the traffic complaint to pick up here in a minute?

0: 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Sorry, battery reception. Did you need me or anything?
1: That's good.

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1: 915.
2: Johnstown 837, go to TAC.
0: Hi, this is traffic hazard on I-25 southbound and Highway 392. Can I show you advised? Currently, my cab is not allowing me to pull. They recommend.
1: A firm. And you said I-25 and 392, which is still southbound?
0: A firm.
1: Okay, show advised, and was Larimer County Airport Hall is also advised.
0: Available units to copy on a disturbance at 9th Street and 11th Avenue. I will advise them.
3: 593.
1: Copy.
3: Benzer.
0: Looks like there's a group of transient people yelling and typically fighting now. They're going to be in the alleyway between 9th Street and 8th Street on 11th Avenue.
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1: I'm going to say stop for both.
0: 629. Be advised, there could be at least 5 people involved.
1: How are you? Sorry, I'm just running it.
2: 8,000 block, left hand road 49. White, Chevrolet Silverado pickup. I believe the plate is 324 Edward Henry Boy.
1: 582, clear Robert and attached to last.
0: I copy 582. 977, dispatch status.

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1: 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Show me on my side.
2: Wolf respond, dispatch. Hey, firm, just confirming your code 4. Hi, copy.
3: Go ahead.
0: Thank you.
2: Okay, thank you. Hey, firm, sir, sorry to interrupt. We do have a call, traffic hazard, Mohawker 262 I-25. I think it's the southbound lanes on the ramp. 4 calls have already been advised since their jurisdiction. They have a CSO out there. Can we clear off our screen?
3: Of course, thank you.
2: Thank you.
4: Dispatch, hold that one.
2: Hold that one.
3: Okay.
2: 7419, dispatch, notice.
0: 419, code 4.

0: Juvenile Center lead to parents. You can clear me in Roberts, and please show me on the watch. Have a good evening.
1: Copy, have a good night, sir.

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1: 309.
0: Did you copy the update in the traffic complaint?
1: Negative, what's the info, please?
0: Looks like RP is calling back in and is returning back to Eaton now in the Silver Denali, westbound on Will County Road 74, break, heading to Westridge Circle Apartment Complex. Is called Governor's Crossing.
1: Copy. I'll be en route to the area of the apartment complex.
0: Copy. Thank you, sir.

0: 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Dispatch 502 traffic.
1: 502.
2: 919.
0: Highway 34 westbound, mile marker 101. David Robert Paul, Mary 85, Dark SUV.
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3: April, and I'll be code 4 Mooney.
2: 2006. That was too faint for me to hear. One more time.
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2: Okay, copy off. 26. Kingsburg 629 dispatch status.
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0: I'll be at Broad Street and North Josephine, Colorado. Edward Boy Charles, Young 95. It's going to be a white Jeep. I don't know.

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0: Over the parking lot of Pilot, Colorado, David Henry Mary, Zebra 2-4. Looks like a Nissan Maxima, possibly gray color.
1: I copy.
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2: You also notify county that the vehicle is going to be in the Galton area heading eastbound on 74.
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Dispatch 1211. Walter 11. Can you grant me my call and attach me to the missing person, please?

All units be advised of a vehicle heading east on Welker 74 into a Gailton jurisdiction from Eaton. It looks like it's going to be for a Jefferson party, silver GMC Acadia, and it's possible DUI ready. Here to 2015.

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0: I just wanted to advise you of this burg alarm at the Greeley Eye Center. 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
4: Yeah, if you're still on call with the RP, can you guys just get a time frame just a lengthy lap?
3: Yeah, this is special for 8th Avenue and 13th Street. 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
0: Copy. I copy suspicious. Truck 545, dispatch. That case number is 1050. Again, 1050.
2: Copy. Thank you so much. Could you clear me FEMA and put me back on that detail report?
0: A from, thank you.
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0: 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Well, 269 dispatch, we advise that it looks like time lapse was possibly about 10 minutes ago when the person was lost. They may left on foot, so we may get more information on that. 2018.
4: Copy, thank you.
0: 2018.
1: 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We like 600 block of 11th Avenue with a male in a white, blue over white.

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1: 502.
3: Highway 34 westbound, mile marker 101, Edward Charles William, Edward 80, white stamp.
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1: Yeah, I apologize. We're code 4. You can clear me off the back.
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0: Copy, sir.
1: I'll be Will County Road 46 in Sunfield, Colorado, Charles Young King, Frank 47. It's going to be a blue Nissan Sentra. Hold on.
0: 915,
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0: I apologize, sir. I'm having issues with my initial sign. Can I also show you advice of the suspicious Tips Sweetwater Bar and Grill?
2: Yes,
0: sir. 593-596-7. 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
1: 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We're trying to see if she's still requesting contact.
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1: 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I'm en route to the address. 431. 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
0: That traffic complaint, can you go ahead and show me, but clear it up. Attached to 544, 415, can clear.
1: Todd, I copy. Abraham, I do have a traffic accident as well at the same location between a white Subaru Legacy and a black Honda Pilot. May I show you guys that?
5: You can log off 203 and 231.
0: Copy. Go ahead and attach me now. They are off. And also, they are not with me anymore.
1: I copy. Thank you so much.
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2: 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I located the vehicle at the West Ford Apartments. 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
1: 503.
0: Highway 34 westbound on the 8th Ave, looking on a black Ford, F-150, temp 87969-30.
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1: 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Okay. Any available units at Greeley 596 on the suspicious of 11th Avenue and 27th Street?
4: 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I'll be clearing for shortly and I come back.

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0: I'm in a 5,000 block of Highway 34 with Edward George George Union 83. It's going to be a black Jeep Grand Cherokee and on.
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1: 734.
0: It looks like it'll be at the clubhouse. The RP was notified there was an event going on and alcohol provided to minors. Break. Parsons 741, do you guys, do you copy that?
1: 741, I copy.
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0: 这是在长三庄上面看。
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0: Well, King Road 17, just south of Centennial. 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
2: 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Ongoing problem with people breaking into the property. Can see somebody on the cameras now. They're holding something to cut the wire. It looks like it's in progress. The caller's not on scene.
0: Everyone, plate's going to be Union Zebra Queen, I believe, 461. Or Union Zebra Ocean 461. We're going to rescue.
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0: 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Charles, Paul, Ida, Paul 62, on a green Kia.
1: 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Still trying to gather information on a better location on the property, but it's going to be a female in her 30s wearing a white zip-up, pants, black shoes. She has curly long hair that's in a ponytail. You're at 20 feet. 3-5-6-7 status.
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2: 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I believe he still should be on that.

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1: Six months left, and 322. 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
2: Confirm.
0: 242 dispatch status. 2100. 322 going, I apologize, I have background.
1: One mail in custody.
0: Copy. Hold 214 status.
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0: 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Like, when do you guys call them going therapy?
1: 232, I'm on the phone now.
0: All right, hey, check with him and make sure we get consent to fly a drone over that property.
1: Johnson 831, dispatch status.
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2: Just spoke with the RP, the suspect should be walking through the trail back towards 125th.
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1: Roger.
0: Highway 34 westbound, mile marker 101. Silver sedan, David Young George, Lincoln 64.
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0: 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I've got permission to search via drone. Do I have permission, please?
1: Do we have she made it up to the property?
0: According to the RP, she did.
1: Back to that.
0: Sorry, you cut out, did you?
1: Stand by, I'll make a phone call.

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2: What's your warning cross the resource 544?
1: Affirmative, confirm that's 2 or 3 at this point. 7151 dispatch, that is.
2: I'm sorry, can you repeat that?
0: 5124.
1: Is that 2 custody in total or 3?
2: 2 custody in total, 1 for 596, 1 for 544.
1: Yep, I got it.
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1: Copy, thank you, break. Could you conference Ronnie, cover X?
0: I do, you can clear me clear, thank you.
1: 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Dispatch, welcome, please, thank you.
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5: Southeast at 2500 in Lacey Lane, Colorado. Edward William Young, Tom 03 on a blue Chevy. We are headed past the airport.
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0: 451. 415.
1: Well, 240 and 269, we've got two suspect vehicles involved, both gray trucks. Only got listed one suspect is a Hispanic male, 20 to 22, wearing a black hoodie and black pants.
0: Can you possibly head this way with a wrap just preemptively?
2: 240, I got you.
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1: 547.
4: Go for it. 2113. 547, looks like the daughter and son-in-law are not on good terms. The daughter left because she didn't feel safe. The son-in-law is making threats to RP and other family members. Dispatch 211, keep it at light.
5: I copy. You can show me your route.
1: 211.
4: I copy. Thank you. Adam, you need Frank. Adam, 88.
1: Do you need it aired or just locked?
4: All 214 dispatch. Got it.
0: Clear, Willis.
4: 914. Dispatch all 211. Can you repeat that? Person 733. Coming to cold stuff at the Gateway North Apartments, 11371 Arbor Street.
1: Adam Lincoln, Frank. Adam, 88 comes back. Crew, no record.
2: 723, show me advice for a sec.
4: 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Dispatch 211, confirming Adam Union Frank, Adam 88.
1: I need to get a mayor's check. We'll change that. 211.
4: 11.
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5: 334 westbound, mile marker 100, Edward Nora Boy, David 9H, green SUV.
3: 2118.
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1: Copy. 1028 for 1 dispatch. Well, 232 dispatch.
3: 341.
2: 232.
1: I have the Bucklands on the line stating that they're in the white pickup that the drone is following. Yes, sir, I do apologize. We don't have the downtown public works in our CAD system. Are you able to give me an address or an intersection I can put you at?
2: Copy.
3: Just put me at Charlotte and Dover.
1: Copy, thank you.
0: Switch that on your digital for me, civilian. Dispatch to kind of 420, Charlotte.
1: 420. If I'm sorry, I just got on the line with the Bucklands. They stated that they're in the white pickup that the drone was watching over. 2119.
0: Glenn Creighton and then Carbondale. I'll be out with Edward, David, Charles, George, 20.
1: Hi, copy.
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0: 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Stay tuned. Have a great night.
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0: 151. I apologize, you have background, what was that?
4: 211, 232. I've got an individual walking southbound on 20, you can't...
3: Call it 4871 in just a second.
0: Copy. And can you confirm your code 4?
3: Yeah, I'm good.
0: Copy. That's all I said. Do you copy, Dirk?
2: Thank you.
0: 715, we'll head your way for 10-9 duration in just a moment.
2: Thanks.
0: 29 duration. 232, 211. What street did you say?
4: 125th.
0: Sorry, I can't understand you.
4: North 25th, it's going to be just south of where I'm located.
0: And 105, dispatch, shot it.
1: Put 400.
0: 2123.

0: 846 traffic. I'll be at Highway 34, mile 1-98 with Colorado 10th, 888-281 on the black ramp.
1: Copy. Greeley 502, status.
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2: I'll be in the Safeway Plaza off of 35th Avenue 10th Street with Edward Zebra George. William 64 on a black SUV, Alona.
1: I copy.
3: It's going to be 74 and 21. Texas plate, X-ray, Lincoln, Paul, 1354. Being on a blue Mercedes.
4: Individual is currently sitting on the roadway just on the east side. 25th, about 500 yards off me.
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1: 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I'll make contact with Pima. 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
2: Regarding that suspicious man, do you have any suspect description?
1: That's going to be negative. Only description is crackheads.
2: Copy. Who do you need to be looking for?
1: 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Thank you.
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1: Producing a calling to tracker for dispatch.
2: Thank you.

0: 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You're just on scene dispatch status. That's all 871. You're just on scene dispatch status.
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0: 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Dispatch 12-232, drone on the ground.

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1: 841, you can ask me that. I'll be in rough code.
2: 84, please stay in traffic.
0: Copy, thank you. Great. It looks like the RP's wife got into a traffic accident per Lake 360 and her back hurts at this time.
1: 841, copy.
3: 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Can we get a bit of location?
0: Copy.
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0: 431.
4: Can you advise on what fire and EMS are going to off of Colorado?
0: 3564 status.
1: Go for
0: it. 2129. April, it's going to be at 3525 Colorado Boulevard. It will be for a sister who had knee surgery and her leg is red and it's a little bit possibly infected. I'm at 419 dispatch status.
1: Copy, thank you. 419, code 4.
0: 219. Copy, thank you.
1: Johnson 833, Johnson. Are you guys on scene?
3: A-Farm, we're still standing by the mezzanine, but we don't see anything yet.
1: Okay. A-4-3 and A-4-1, go ahead and slow down since the detail is still on. A-4-1,
5: copy.
2: 3, copy.
0: Justin, A-4-3, it's funny. Looks like we have another call as well. They're going to be on the street going to the parking lot.
3: Okay, I copy.
0: Copy.
1: 841 in Compassville.
0: Copy.
1: A31, we have another TA pending as well. Can you append them together?
0: A-4.

0: 841-833. It looks like it's going to be right as you turn westbound on Roosevelt Parkway, just past the roundabout.
1: 8-4 and copy. I'm at Colorado and 60.
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0: Propeller 7-1, you just want to see the dispatch shutter. 2933. Keys for 621 dispatch.
1: Go ahead.
0: Yes, sir. We just had a disty drop. It's going to be at the 7-Eleven, 245 North Market Street. Looks like a male is trying to get a female into a vehicle. Would you like me to ask for county assistance?
1: I can be around.
0: Copy. Thank you.

0: 841-833, do you need us to send traffic northbound?
1: A41, I'm going to be trying to shut it off at the roundabout. We're going to be out here for a little bit, so try to send traffic north.
2: 247-240.
0: Go. I copy. Let us know when you open it back up again. We'll send everyone northbound.
2: Currently, you saw my text. Is that Jeep still there?
3: Copy.
2: Negative. Okay, it's going to be a fault. A41-831, I'll shut it down right here.
4: Copy. Well, 269 status. Copy, go four cards. Copy.
5: Just sent off A41, I'm on scene. We have westbound Roosevelt Parkway shut down at the roundup.
4: I copy, thank you.
1: A31, I'm going to start turning them around.
5: Okay.
0: A31, 833, do you need eastbound traffic shut down at any point? Because I'm going to send 839 down there as well.
1: Yeah, turn them all around if you can. They're at the crosswalk right now, and we only have one lane. And if you need to shut them down, force them to go north, that would be preferred. I would do traffic enforcement at North and Colorado just to expedite the exit.
0: I copy.
5: A33831, meet me outside.
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3: Just 1240 update location.
2: Highway 34 westbound, mile marker 101. Gray SUV, Charles Paul King, John 01.
1: I copy. 245.
0: Dispatchless Alley 71, suspicious.
3: Route to 3800 block of Larson Avenue.
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0: 71. 109 and a half, 3rd Street, and 870 and Evans 181 will be out with me. Correction 182.
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3: I copy. It looks like most of the traffic is gone from the parking lot. There's still a few stragglers, but yeah, we can open it up for you.
2: Yeah, if you guys want it, then you can open it back up and start getting people out of here.
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3: 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Dispatch 411-211, the door was left open. If anybody calls, please advise them, give me a call. We'll be clear, Sam.
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1: 2146. Yes, I agree with dispatch.
2: Yes, ma'am.
1: I can put another 2900 to the 3400 block of Roosevelt Parkway. Would you like me to change that to call address for that?
2: Yeah, yes, ma'am. Could you?
1: I'll just ignite that. Hi, have any cue?
2: Okay, thank you. Dispatch for Lockton 334 traffic.
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1: 844.
0: This one, I apologize. Is the address listed the...
1: I apologize, sir. You're cutting out. 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
1: Can you start the next tone rotation for the Subaru in my call? It'll be on all four, but heavy front end damage.
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0: 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I have multiple juveniles exiting the neighborhood. I'm going to have some contact for them walking on the roadway.
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0: We're in the 5900 block of 10th Street with tent plate 8519972. Should be a black BMW SUV.
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3: Going to be the 1,000 block, correction, the 800 block of 10th Ave with Edward Queen Lincoln, Mary 97 on a white Lincoln.
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1: Teenagers on scene saying that some adult male exited the house and slashed tires on various teens' vehicles.
0: Copy. Sorry, I'm just getting a call from that alarm company for that 510 Denver Avenue. They're stating that five alarms were tripped at 2138, which was when you guys were over there. Would you like me to just advise her of that or just put a call on the screen?
2: Please advise her. Please advise.
0: Hi, copy. Thank you. 12269, copy. I have a disturbance pulling at 211 Laramie Avenue, Unit 8.
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4: 10th Avenue at 8th Street, in contact with the male. 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
3: My witness advised the subject went northbound Larimer County Road 5 from Country Farms. His description is male, possibly 40s, bald, beard, blue shirt, and a large neck.
0: Cut.
5: 269-228. Have you ever gone to that Garrett Malbacher?
6: 975-961 direct. Is that suspect going to be outside?
3: Yes. That's correct. Subject was on foot. Not Larimer County Road 5. So that's going to be correction southbound.
6: 6-1 copy.
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4: Are you still on the phone, Derek?
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0: Copy.
2: You just logged that I checked southbound Larimer County Road 5 between Loudoun and, well, Larimer County Road 30. And did not see him.
0: Copy, between Larimer County Road 30 and what was the other cross street?
2: Loudoun.
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0: sedan. 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
4: Okay, 48, I-25 southbound with a red Subaru with an unremovable plate.

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1: At this time, none of the teenagers have been identified. It just looks like that they've been noted as teenagers.
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1: 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None of the RPs that we have calling in are under that name.
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0: 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You guys can open up eastbound on Roosevelt.
1: I copy. Do you need us down there at all?
0: No, we're good with the crew we got. Myself, 843, and everyone can handle.

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0: We have your RP on the line. 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
0: Copy, have a good night, sir.

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Three, two, one, can you please clear me in 324 from our detail and log us off duty? Have a good night. I copy your call. Thank you.

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0: 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Referencing line 8. Can you start that routine my way for the female?
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1: I copy. Milken 89, Milken 894, causing a disturbance at 910 Broad Street, apartment 206. 894. Milken 894, it's going to be a tenant and restrained boyfriend arguing, domestic disturbance. Verbal at this time, break. Milken 89, do you copy? 894, copy.
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0: 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Are you asking about the address?
1: No, I'm asking if they're still if they're physically fighting actively.
0: I copy. They are verbally fighting. The RP can see them on the camera arguing at this time, but not physically.
1: I copy. Is it inside the apartment?
0: I can confirm it does not stay on the call. Copy. Great. Just me for one. Go ahead.
2: 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Can you attach me to 846? Show me a route.
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4: 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This is Hamilton. You can show me a route to 846.
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0: I'm going to be code 4 on clearance on this, checking to see if a code 6 is going to be extraditable.
1: I copy, thank you, sir.
0: You show myself 191 and 181 and route to Burlington off 47th Ave for suspect contact. 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
0: 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Moving to animal complaint at 11362, Deerfield Drive for a dog barking for approximately 90 minutes. Would you like me to show you advice for now or I got you?
2: Advice.
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1: Three 382 and 588 are clear, Sam. En route.

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1: 156.
0: I'm being routed to 870 28th Avenue, and Greeley. No need for assistance.

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1: Hey, copy. Any available units back Greeley 561 on a traffic complaint at 13th Street and Highway 85 southbound?
2: Okay, great.
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0: This vessel gaining entry.
1: Greedy 578 in unit 3 out to that disturbance. This is going to be a verbal family disturbance. Stated that the son does have weapons. He owns a lot of weapons. Not sure if any are on scene.
0: Okay. You can clear all units, scene, please.
1: Correspondent 105, did you have traffic dispatch?
0: Thank you. No, ma'am. I'm sorry.
1: No worries.

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0: 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Alpha Court Street and Avalon Court. 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
0: 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I copy, son and girlfriend are fighting downstairs, looks to be a verbal disturbance at this time.
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1: Copy, thank you. Unit to copy on a traffic hazard on 26th Street and 11th Avenue for a suspect running in the street.
2: 570 from that one.
1: I copy.
3: 246 status.
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4: Just switch in and smoke up one.
1: 570, that male was last seen running southbound on 11th Avenue from the King Supers parking lot. It's going to be a white male, 35 to 45, button-up shirt, hat, dark jeans, and he is intoxicated.
4: Can you attach me to the follow-up under the note? 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
8: 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Adam, Zero, Ida, Paul, 05. Sorry, Adam, Ocean, Ida.
1: I copy.
3: 211, can you confirm you guys are code 4? All I heard was a mic leak.
1: Sorry, yeah, code 4, thank you.
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1: Yeah. Cool.
0: 2246. Just last left, and please make sure I'll be in contact with one now.

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1: 431, go ahead.
0: Clearly 566, 555 status. 431, we have in the middle of separating from the husband and locked her bedroom door and he broke it down. So it's going to be verbal domestic disturbance at this time.
2: Thank you.
0: 2249.
1: Show me your route.
0: I copy. Would you like a second?
3: 428, clear and establish. Show me your route.
0: I copy. Thank you.
3: Here's route started 529. We're cut 4 break. Do we have a Texas license plate log?
0: No, you go ahead with it.
3: All right, the Young Charles Zebra 6641 again. Young Charles Zebra 6641. That's on a red fork.
0: Copy, thank you.
4: Greg. All right. Let's drop it down. 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

0: Looks like suspect is going to be a white male, camo shirt with boxers, brown hair. He does have a name and date of birth if you'd like us to run that break. Continuing, there is one child present, approximately 13 years old, downstairs in the basement. The suspect is currently laying in the bedroom on the bed.
1: Copy, the party's separate.
0: Correction, looks like he just got out of the bed and is walking around the house now. I don't know if he's intending to leave, trying to leave now. Looks like she still has sight of him. I can tell her to separate if you would like.
1: If she could step outside, that'd be great. We're right around the corner.

0: 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Looks like the suspect is in a vehicle, a white 2021 Toyota Venza. He is currently pulling away now.
1: Copy. What's the direction of travel?
0: I'll get that for you.

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0: 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It's going to be northbound on Sunrise Circle.
1: 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I'll be out with that vehicle.
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0: 12 is energy. You have team status.
1: 232, go for it. You can explain.
0: Copy, would you like 30 minutes or an hour?
2: Yes, I should have 420, please.
1: 30 minutes is fine.
0: Copy. 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
1: Well, the other thing runs on my APD with an adult female, unit 2501, mileage 189.62.0.
0: I copy. Please be advised, there's a vehicle going westbound in the eastbound lane, Will County Road 74, Will County Road 19. Vehicle's going to be a blue Ford sedan, brake. Again, going eastbound, westbound in the eastbound lane.
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0: 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Under 960, and it's on scene dispatch status.
2: No problem.
0: 27. For the April 4 dispatch status.
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0: 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You're getting multiple callers about this vehicle. 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
1: 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I'll touch you.
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1: 502.
3: Highway 34, westbound, mile marker 108. David William Boy, Sam 14, white SUV.
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2: 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He refused roadside, but there was a strong odor of an unknown alcoholic beverage. Break. 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
2: 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I'm going to be out with Jesus Garcia. Start me a second.
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0: I see, sir. Evan Jr., go ahead. I copy.
1: 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Can you cancel the tow truck for now?

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0: 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And then will you also pull PR in it, please?
1: Yeah, give me just a sec.
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2: Highway 34 westbound, mile marker 108, David Frank Ida, David 28. Raise it in.
1: No, we're not good.
3: I copy.
4: Northbound 85 at the 251 with Edward George, Sam, William 92. Looks like a green Hyundai SUV.
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6: 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Wilkent Road 15, Wilkent Road 13 with Paul Queen William, Ocean 78, possibly 078, on a white Ford F-250.
1: 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You're going to 431 dispatch? You were out with that vehicle at 2253, and then your CR is 1255, 1255.
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0: 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Can you guys just confirm that time one more time when I was out with the car? 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
8: So I think Zeus is going to have a partially shaved head around the sides. It looks like he has a rat tail on right now. 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
7: 382, copy. 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

0: Copy. 484 are gonna and I are gonna bring vehicles in from the north. There are barricades between the parking lot and where the vehicle is, but you guys can approach from the south as well. I'm gonna pin from the front.
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4: 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Confirmed. We have a wall for the back of it.
2: 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I'll be out with Colorado Frank, Paul Victor Norris, 60 in White Subaru.
3: Copy.
5: Ethan is backed up against the building. There's an approximate 3-foot gap between the vehicle and the building.
1: This is what they want.
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3: I copy.
0: I copy that. 382 is going to keep positive pressure at the front if they're resistive. And that way, if they back up, I can hold the pin.
4: Copy. Any change on Jesus?
0: Sarge, can you repeat that?
4: Is he still inside or is he from out yet?
3: Charter 5 for 78 from theme dispatch, Thomas.
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5: 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I have eyes on the exit of the midnight worker.

0: 41 Triple Fox. 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I've maintained visual the entire time.
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1: 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I don't want him to have too much time inside the vehicle in case there's something inside.
0: Copy. 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Anticipated.
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3: 5.
4: 555, I'm in the same parking lot as you. 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
3: Dispatch, I have 22. 22. Take one over, 20 dispatch status. Will you show me on scene? I'll be in contact with 1 mile outside reserve.
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1: 717.
0: If the vehicle does get mobile for any reason, it has expired 10 points. That'd be your PC for the stop.
2: Could you pull a fire sign here and attach it to the ground call?
0: Can you show me giving an adult male a courtesy ride to 5775 West 29th Street, Unit 810 in Gurley?
1: Copy, do you want to air? Copy.
2: Yes, ma'am, please.
1: I copy. That will be 988. Again, 988.
3: Copy. No change.
2: Copy. Thank you.
1: Copy. Thank you.

0: This is Master 2420, show me back and route to the PD, please, on this call.
1: I copy.
2: Driver of the vehicle was wearing a red t-shirt, I believe black shorts. Stayed with the passenger the whole time.

0: we are able to control it when we make contact, let's try to direct our line of fire to the east, since that IT building is most likely unoccupied. Midnight Liquor is occupied.
1: Hey, when I approach, I'll move over to the west side.
2: Luckily, 110 to touch on it.
3: 110, I'm cut for.
2: Copy, thank you.
3: Welcome to the GUS team status.
2: Trigger 2, code 4, not check.
3: Copy, you.
0: Possible target exited, but is walking away from the business to the south. If you can confirm.
1: Stand by.
3: What did you wait to ask?
1: Confirm.
0: Three of them are a match. They're still at the storefront.

0: all three of them re-enter the store. Do you want to just enter the store? If we can hold off for another couple minutes, I believe there's approximately 10 people inside the store. I'd rather not contact with that many people inside.
1: Yes, I can. Just one couple.
0: I copy. No change.
2: 151.
1: 181 has custody at Old Mill.
2: 2342.

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1: 548.
0: Line 7 and 8, you can clear all units, Sam.
1: I copy, thank you.

0: three subjects have exited, but they're standing in the parking spaces in front of the business. Unknown if target or not.
1: Sunshine, 22.
2: 22.
1: I'll be on scene with 134.
2: 2243. Dispatch Evans, 151 Lock, you clicked.
0: They walked south away from the business. I'm going to keep an eye on the storefront.
2: 151.
0: Negative, those three individuals are not targets.
2: Charles Edward Charles, King 11. Edward Tom, X-ray, David 94.
0: Copy that.
2: 2243. Triple five, what was the description again?
0: This my gym's on there.
1: No, no, no.
0: From Yancy.
1: Okay.
0: Target was last seen a white t-shirt with a shaved head around the sides, but with a rat tail on the back of his head. And a little bit of hair on top. If you look at RMS, it looks like an exact photo of what he currently has for haircut.
2: Copy.
0: His message is 431.
3: 4455. My apologies. Will you confirm that time of contact with the vehicle, please?
0: Good. What's your opinion on attempting contact inside store?
1: Is there 2253, again, 2253.
3: Copy, thank you.
4: I'm with you. I prefer to wait and contact him outside.
1: I copy, thank you.
0: Okay.

0: red t-shirt came out briefly, but then re-entered.
1: Confirm red t-shirt, that's going to be the driver of the vehicle.
0: Dispatch, follow up in 335.
2: 335.
0: Injury, Sam.
2: I copy.
3: Dispatch, I'm sending for one traffic.
2: Good.
3: Well, camera 15, High Plains with David Frank on 409 on a silver Hyundai.
2: I copy.
0: Target has exited. He's walking towards the south, though, not towards the vehicle. Target is standing directly in front of the business.

0: target has exited. He's walking towards the south, though, not towards the vehicle. Target is standing directly in front of the business, now walking southeast towards the fire station. Now directly south to a white pickup.
1: I think we can move now.
2: Hey, friend. Let's go and finish the car, and let's move in.
0: Copy. I'm moving in to pinch the vehicle. He's directly in front of the business at the bed of a white pickup. White t-shirt. Moving in. He's still at the bed of a white pickup. Vehicle secure.

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2: 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Copy, break. Greenly 1 is code 4 at 2348.
0: 641 14th Street, you'll be in contact with one male.
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2: Broad and Josephine, Colorado Temp, 816-7141. That should come back to a white Toyota. I copy.
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1: 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Greenway 564-588 status.
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0: Can you advise Denver PD and Commerce City PD of 114 my call and then clear me soon?
1: Okay, yeah.

0: I'll be at the 7-Eleven off of State Highway 52 in Frederick Way. I'll be out with Colorado personal Henry Edward Lincoln Lincoln Boy Robert Nora. It's going to be a gray SUV.
1: I copy.
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1: 1252, go ahead.
2: 14th Street, Highway 85, Colorado 731.

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0: All right, copy up.

0: Deux secondes, François, pour les voir, oui.
1: Oui, oui.
0: Do you mind having someone up there check the phone number for the RP? It goes to the Staples office supply.
1: Okay.

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0: Well, 200 is much.
1: Good.
0: Well, if we were late this much.
1: All right.
0: Hey, just for information, I did have Vice.com about your information there. I'll get them to advise Denver though, since I don't have much information except for what they gave us. They have the full call on there, and so they'll advise Denver. You sure that phone number has been corrected?
1: Thank you so much. Happy thank you.
0: Have a great thank you. Well, 222 dispatch line. Well, 222 dispatch line.
1: Perfect, thank you.
0: 338.

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0: And I'll be at State Highway 52 in Cherry Hill with Charles George Queen Mary 26. It's going to be a blue Toyota SUV.
1: I copy.

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1: Greeley 560 status. 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
0: No, 9, David, Lincoln, Zebra, Paul, 9, 1.
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3: 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I'll see you in a sec.
2: 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It's going to be more likely drugs.
3: 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Dispatch 561 here. 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
1: 309.
0: 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Male is yelling and a female is screaming.
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1: I copy.
0: 04.
1: Dispatching 309, do we have a description of the vehicle?
0: Looks like the RP was unable to tell vehicle description, possibly dark.
1: I copy, thank you.

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1: 431.
0: Be back en route to Daytona PD, starting mileage of 1933, and we also document this as a refusal effort to attempt.
1: I agree.
2: This is Roger, 1-4-1.
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1: 1-4-9, go ahead. 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

0: 7-1-9-1, you have something to touch on. Really 564, copying a check well being at 47th Avenue and Highway 34 bypass eastbound.
1: What's your report?
0: Evans 191, you in something dispatch status. Sparky is wanting a Jeep that's parked with the light checked on. It's going to be a white male, younger, brown hair.
1: 91, go far.
0: 07.
1: 564, go ahead.
0: 07. 3596, 561 status.
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0: 07.

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1: Run.
0: Hi, 5 northbound, Tango 28. David Zebra, Young Victor 68. On the Kia.
2: This is 151 dispatch.
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0: From 300 block, get down. Yeah, with a Ford pickup truck.
1: I copy.

0: Oh, be with that vehicle. I'm going to be at intersection 47th Avenue and Highway 34 bypass. I'm be in the southbound lanes north of the intersection.
1: Copy. Any available Windsor unit, 2-back, 10-minute on a traffic stop for a Spanish-speaking officer?
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2: Eastbound 119 at County Road 7.5 with Colorado 10, 8273094 on a silver Dodge Avenger.

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0: Roman 257, I-25 North Allen, Colorado, David Adam Robert, Ida 39 on a white Mercedes.
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1: Right.
0: It looks like it's on entry level 1, commercial burglary alarm, back entry motion.
1: Yeah.

0: please pass around to 503.
1: 5, okay.
0: That's going to be Wells or Ewing.
1: Okay, I apologize. I have background. What was that?
0: That's going to be Greeley or Wells.
1: Copy.

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1: Over.
0: Well, 269-228, based off of our map location, it is going to be Garden City jurisdiction. I did look up the address, and it's possible that the name is wrong. The address is coming back at Starbucks.
1: Okay. I'm in route.

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1: Go ahead.
0: I'm sure you advised of this follow-up. It looks like we're just requesting you call into dispatch and ask to speak with Fred.
1: Copy. Already on that.
0: Copy. Dispatch, Mel Canadian and for traffic. 294. Well, Kenny Road 46, I'm on Kenny Road 19 with Colorado Queen John Lincoln 345. I copy.

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1: Hello.
0: Looks like we're getting a call in saying it's a false alarm.
1: Okay.
0: Would you like me to clear a false alarm?
1: Please.
0: Copy.
1: Just like it's
0: 911. 191.
1: On scene. Oh, bad paper.
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1: Hi, my name.
0: Show me advised of the traffic complaint, please. Now we're continuing. I just passed the area of 1685, didn't see anything. I'm not going to attach, but I'm going to head back that way just in case.
1: I copy, thank you.
0: And now, can you advise Milken and State?
1: I copy, Rick. Milken 893, dispatch.

0: 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Three.
1: Yes, ma'am. Are you able to take a look at the traffic complaint at Grand Avenue and Highway 85 northbound?
0: I'm reading it now.
1: 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Thank you so much.

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0: Passing the category 42 and 60 UTL. I'm going to go up to 46.
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1: Up to 46 and 60 UTL. You can clear me off the back.
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0: Highway 52 and the on ramp to southbound at 25 with Tom William John 49. Gray 4 escaped.
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1: 844.
0: Perfect. Well, 228, traffic stop. Is he in my jurisdiction or is he in a different jurisdiction? I'm not seeing him on some street since I took him there.
1: Does look like it is in your jurisdiction.
0: I copy. Is he code 4?
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0: Can you change my stop location to 37th Street in Centennial Circle? Should be City of Evans. And then you can.
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3: 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We went out the stairs. 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
1: Dispatch from Lincoln 894 traffic. 894. Looks like the address of 1405 9th Avenue Greeley was given. Address doesn't populate in CAD. RP gave a second address there in the same building, happening in the apartments below. People are currently breaking into the apartments.
4: Okay, we're 46 in Death Valley, Miss Colorado, Edward Adam Charles, William 28 on a white city.
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7: Confirm, it's happening on 14th Street, 9th out.
1: The address RP is giving is 1405 9th Avenue. Looks like it's going to be apartment number 4. Since that address won't validate in CAD, they threw the 914th Street. It should all be the same address. Apartment is on the northeastern corner.
7: Great, too. I'll take the east. Out of the apartment complex, you want to hold the alleyway?
8: Copy, 588-382.
5: 588.
8: Toward the north, off of 14th Street, we have the rest.
5: Okay, I'm sending the caller RP as well.

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0: I copy.
2: Hi, 60382. How's it, girl? I'm on the southwest side of the building. I'll be out of visual view.

0: Alright, 258, the RP is saying that it's going to be apartments in the basement of this building.
1: Copy, we're checking now.
2: Dispatch, what's Valley 71 traffic?
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1: Next Robin unit, can we just hold self-containment?
2: 45 northbound, County Road 52, Colorado, Edward Tom, X-ray, 89, Silver Honda, Court.

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0: 560. Can I please get a clear channel? And who do I have on the cell?
1: Greeley 1. 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
1: 335.
0: Author 246, Highway 85 northbound with a black motorcycle. I'll get you the plate here in a second.
1: I copy. Friends, City 503, unit spot. Copy on a disturbance medical at El Rodeo nightclub.
0: 503.
1: Looks like he was hit by...
2: Yeah, being right there,
1: copy. Looks like RP was hit by ex-girlfriend at the club.
0: Yes, that's still up in 235 on the plate.
1: Wait, if you can catch me. Go ahead. Copy.
3: For RP, the only access point is going to be the south staircase under a streetlight and by the parking lot. He's on his way with keys, though.
0: Colorado North, Tom, Sam, Tom, Paul, North.
1: Copy.
4: 588-4560, what's the RP's correlation to this residence or this location?
5: Inspector for 22.
1: What is it?
5: You can show me an interact code from IPD.
1: Copy.
3: He's the owner. Apparently of the business up top and the apartments down low.
6: Special
1: number.
6: Well, 91. Garden City, you
4: can help. Is he marking this live feed or?
3: No, he's driving heading this way.
1: Welcome. Garden City, 503 dispatch.
0: 503.
1: Would you like an additional unit from County?
0: If they want to come, sure.
1: Okay. I'll line one up if you'd like.
6: The Uncle's will be in route code right behind itself.
1: Copy. Crim City 503 and units en route to the disturbance. It looks like RP was also pepper sprayed.
0: Okay, show me on.
7: Dispatch 12269, text myself. And I'll be in route code as well.
1: Copy.

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0: This is Charlie 3503.
1: Hello, dear.
0: Can you ask DRP where she's at?

0: All well units responding to the disturbance medical in Garden City can slow charging. Garden City 503 dispatch.
1: Dispatch, 50.
0: Oh. 560. We've attempted to contact the RP twice now and have not been able to get through.
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1: Thank you.
0: When you get a description, just air it to me. I have a 70 with me.
1: Yeah, I'll be standing by one.

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0: All I got from a description was dark hair, dark skinned, and has a tattoo on her arm. That's the best you can get me.
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2: Charles 2430, copy to traffic accident, unknown injury, mile marker 252, I-25 northbound.
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0: Yes, ma'am. It looks like somebody from CSP. There's a trooper working a complaint for a vehicle sparking from tires. RP thinks the car struck another vehicle between the 252 and the 254 northbound. The trooper will be in the area looking for it.
1: All right, copy. You can show me also in the area looking for it as well.
0: Hi, copy. Thank you.
2: 8468. I'm at the 254.
0: Hi, copy. Thank you.
3: And 182, what's that like at once?
0: Good.
3: I got a name for you, whatever that's worth. It's going to be Tina of our...
0: Copy.

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1: 400.
0: Yes, ma'am. We're 4-4. 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

0: with my work phones in my unit, the ex-girlfriend called the RP over here and said that the cops were going to take her away. I don't know if somebody's in contact with them.
1: Negative 870, I haven't found anyone. Sounds like they live on 26th Ave, I believe.
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0: If you could, can you take a look at the disturbance on 37th Avenue and Greeley screen? It's possibly the suspect.
1: Greeley 588, unit from scene status.
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0: P525 Front Engine Road, and I'm coming to you two with a black tape. I'll get you a plate here in a second.
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3: Greeley 567 is asking that you give them a call on their work cell. Their phone number is in line 30 in the call.
4: 570, 564, are you in contact?
0: Can you repeat?
4: You in contact?
2: Wait, should I copy?
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2: Dispatch, was Hallie 71?
1: 71.
2: Preemie for one disturbance. Attach me to another one. I'll see you at the same location.

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0: This is the South. In terms of, you need more units for the NSA disturbance.
2: Hey, 71 negative. We're code 4. You can clear that disturbance, Sam. It's been dealt with.
1: Copy. Cruising 844, you copy direct.
0: I copy. Just advise me if they need more units.

0: Mile marker 241, Highway 85 southbound with Colorado, Mary 1, Mary 4, on a white left 4.
1: I copy. Dispatch on 22. 22. Can you air that Greeley officer's number? The one I just called is the wrong number.
2: Copy. Let me verify with Pat and make sure that's the correct number.
1: Copy. Thank you.

0: This is 182 dispatch. Go ahead. Looks like I have two possible work cell numbers for this officer. I'm going to give you the one that's not in the call. Let me know when you're ready. Okay. 970-350-9605.
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1: Can you try the other number? That number just goes straight to Greeley PD's phone line.
0: Copy. The other number is going to be 970-302-7659.
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2: Number 257-925 northbound, Colorado Boy, Sam King, Victor 08 on West Subaru.
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3: 555.
0: We have the 711 on 14th Avenue and N Street. We have a male. I can detach 566.
3: I copy. Turn 3503, Evan 42 on North.
0: Go ahead.
3: Greeley said he's gonna hold her until you get there. Do you need anything else wrong with how you make today?
0: No, you can break off. They're gonna bring a victim to the hospital. You guys, thank you very much.
3: Copy.
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0: Can you show me the 1300 block of Hummingbird Falls Drive with the 1-0 mailbox over left?
3: Copy.
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3: Bye.
4: I'm going to be traffic at the Maverick on 8th Ave with 8847517, it's coming out of Gray Ford. Description for the male is going to be white, long sleeve shirt per Garden City. That's all they got.
3: Copy. Copy, yeah, that's the male we saw earlier.
4: Copy. Mute on 3, please.

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0: We'll do the 2 dispatch copy on a suspicious holding Wilkner at 17 Wilkner and 5-4 in the westbound direction.
1: 232.
0: Apologies, it looks like they actually turned southbound on Wilkner at 17, but it's 2 cars trying to fly down Harpy's wife before the roundabout, and then a couple more after the wife turns south at the roundabout.
1: Copy. I'll be rough early.
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0: Cut.
1: Since we're headed southbound, can you also notify John Salmon? We'll be headed that way.
0: Copy.

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0: East 168th Avenue, Homestead, in Colorado, temporary 8902719 is on a Chevy Tahoe, black.
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1: Right.
0: If I just have a suspicious holding at locator at 17 and locator at 48.5, looks like there's two cars that were trying to flag down the RP twice at the roundabout, and then a couple more after, and we're following her, may she advise?
1: You can tell me about the area as well, also en route to their portion of this.
0: Copy, and just be advised it happened 10 minutes ago.
1: Okay, as well en route to their side of this call.
0: Affirm.
1: Okay, in route. High Plains and Kenner 50.
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1: Dispatch 81, the only suspect description we have is just two vehicles driving together, correct?
2: Code 4.
0: Just, A firm.
1: Okay.
0: 26.

0: I just had a maroon Honda Pilot pass me northbound, and then a maroon Honda van pass me northbound on 17 towards 34. Copy.
1: Greeley 567, just like that. Cut the break. Greeley 578 and 570 status. Four, thank you.

0: Thanks, Sean. I appreciate it.
1: Hey, perfect. Can you perform this extra?
2: Go for it.
1: Julie.
3: One vehicle went west or eastbound on 34 and the other continued north on 17, not following either one of them.
1: Copy.

0: Greeley 566, coming out of passenger in Stovall in 26th Avenue, apartment 302. 566.
1: Dispatch, hold 269, Charlie.
0: 269. Available Lockwood unit to assist a medical on a freak. 566-06, friend was, RP somebody, and that friend was taking the RP, and RP went inside and locked her door. It looks like this occurred about 30 to 45 minutes ago.
1: Highway 5 President, 26th Street, 12 Lake David Nora, 5271, boy.
0: 566. Continue mail, so it's coming 8 unknown male, consciousness unknown, at that quick trip at 17731 Wells County Road 2, 214.
2: This is my shop. We will find a complaint from your health.
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0: It looks like the call taker was sounding like a car beeping and then a faint groan and then an open line. No answer on callback.
1: That was all being wrapped shortly.
0: Copy, thank you.
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2: Can you clear me, Tom? 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
0: 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Really fast, 7
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0: Oh, Liverpool on North Union, stand by for 230 Central. 1214. Oh, 214.
1: 214.
0: Service 419.
2: 419.
0: Service 191.
1: Evans
0: Union is called
3: for. Eaton 309.
0: 309. Christy 844.
3: 844.
0: 10961. Black 31 says it's at Thomas. 10961.
3: 10, I'm good for
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0: 831843, looks like they're requesting a male party be removed. It'll be a black male, approximately 50 years old, gray sweater and shorts. Time call is complete at 229.
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0: 2659, I'll have to tell me I'll have to. 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
3: Are you by chance with
0: 961? Hey, sir. Can you confirm their code 4? I just tried to give them a call and they didn't answer on time call or answer the phone. Greeley 578 and 570 status.
3: He's code 4.
0: Code 4. Copy, thank you. Copy, right? Greeley 567 status. Greeley 567, dispatch status.
1: 4.
0: Copy.

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1: 181, you can assign that to me, show me en route.
0: Okay, copy. All systems assigned to 28 status.

0: Evan's 181 dispatch.
1: Yes, ma'am. Dispatch 118.
0: Hi.
1: I get next to one rotation.
0: It looks like Greeley just had another disturbance drop on their screen, so they've got an extended ETA, so you can, I suppose, slow down a little bit. Hey, Herb?
1: I copy. Thank you.
0: You're welcome. Good morning.
2: Dispatch Evans 156.
0: Evans 156.
2: Why don't we put that AOA back in pending and just have Greeley advice one there back in route and we'll reattach.
0: Okay, go. Evans 21, did you copy that?
1: No, sorry, I was on another channel.
0: One 156 wants us to put this back into pending and we'll get Greeley advice when they're back in route.
1: Copy that.
0: Dispatch, we're only getting 93. 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
3: T69, show me route to NJC with my belt, please.

0: Yes, that's exactly what I'm saying.
1: One ten.
0: Can you show me in route to my PD? I'll have one at home now and work.

0: Okay, main three dispatch. 555-66.
1: Hey, neighbors.
2: Go ahead.
0: Excuse me. Disregard, I apologize.

0: o'clock. We want to wait this much.
1: All right.
0: These rifles, I-76 and TNR are not available. Crox is stating they're going to have a 50 to 60 minute ETA, if that's okay, or I can call someone else.
2: What's that like? Number one, just that
1: We don't have anything else on our rotation. If Crox wants to come get it in an hour, I can secure it. They'll just have to come by the PD and get the impound sheet.
3: Thanks, Andy. We're go for it. No need.
0: I copy 11, no, thank you.
2: Evans 1915. Disregard. Evans 1815.
3: 21.
2: Greeley is en route to that location. Did you want to be reattached?
3: Copy, yes, ma'am. Show me route.
2: 240.
0: Block, we want to wait. Dispatch. Crox has been advised and he is A-okay with us.
1: Okay, sounds good.
0: Copy.
3: Project 547 is my status. Project 547 dispatch, status check.
4: 547, code 4.
3: 249. Dispatch, we'll take him in.
0: 228.

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0: 249.
2: Dispatch, we'll kick him in.
3: 228.
2: Can you start me the next cone rotation for the stop ramp?
3: Okay.
1: Dispatch, again, 420.
0: Go ahead, sir.
1: Can we have a rest time, please? And have it, Eric.
0: Give me a second, I'll look at it for you.

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1: Hey, 3-1.
0: Can you tell me, give me a courtesy ride to an adult male to the Wilson Jag across the street? 678 Ridge Road.
1: 281.
2: Yes, Roger, we're getting 93.
1: 893.
2: Can you clear both units, Sam, please?
1: Give it to one.

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0: I don't have a custody time being logged in this call. I do have you running a party at 2302. Is that about round when you took custody?
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1: Yeah, that's fine. Thank you.
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0: 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Custody was found at our call 2304.
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Okay.

0: 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They've been open door. No need to clear the channel. We're ready to go in.
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0: 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We are clear. You can help me call that up.
1: I copy. I apologize. I replayed your traffic also. Great. A little less about this corporate.

0: Well, due to a dispatch status.
1: Go for it. You can put me on 30-minute tracks.
0: Oh, thank you.

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1: Okay.
0: We shall be clear from that residence. I'll be back in MPD.
1: Hi, copy.

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0: Female is breaking into neighbor's house. Car is parked to the right of the house. It's going to be a dark blue car.
1: 555. Copy from those transfer.
0: I copy.

0: I did see that you picked up that hold-up alarm. We were notified from fire that they already had a call at that address for a CO2 or water flow alarm, but it looks like they also set off the bird alarm when they walked in.
1: Hi, copy. You can call me soon, then.
0: Greeley 564 status.
2: Go for it, honey.
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2: 214.
0: Yes, ma'am, I apologize. I just have a traffic accident here on Rowley Avenue and 5th Street. It looks like a black Dodge Durango and a white Dodge Challenger got into an accident, and then everyone in the vehicle split. May I show you 5?
3: 7419.
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0: 7191. 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
5: 870.
0: 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Available Weld units assist Fort Lupton for a traffic accident hit and run Raleigh Avenue 5th Street. 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
0: I copy. I am not seeing any of them attached just yet, but they are requesting assistance from County. All in service, deep local on North Union are code 4, 10 call complete at 332. Currently 570, 567. Looks like they're possibly at the station, but not answering status check.
5: 567, I'm on train. Attempting to locate.
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0: 309.
4: It's going to be 1900 block of 8th Avenue. It's going to be a black SUV. I'll get you a plate here in a second.
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0: Go ahead. Copy and wait. Who would you like to be touchless as well? 829-3910.
4: I copy. Yeah. 333. Dispatch 25, update location, 1600 block 8th Avenue. Took them several minutes or several seconds to pull over.
0: I copy.
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0: Copy.

0: 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Call before.
1: 241.
0: If that's the same alarm and fire still on scene, you can clear that call as well.
1: 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Go ahead.
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0: just advisors, two vehicles unoccupied, and they are in the middle of the road, or in the middle of one lane. I'm going to hang out until you guys are clear. And then I guess let me know if there's anything else you need.
1: I caught you. Just last question. Can you clear me, Pam, and attach me to that CA? I'll be wrong.
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1: 4 o'clock.
0: 4 o'clock. Do you have 431 dispatch?
2: Go ahead.
0: Okay, sir, we just have a suspicious holding at 512 Cherry Avenue, apartment C is in Charlie. Just staying a presence at the location. Would you like me to show you advice and clear it out?
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1: 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Dispatch 122. 22. You can attach me the noise complaint.

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1: Okay.
0: This fire's still on scene at the bird alarm on 66.
1: That's negative. Fire still no longer on scene.
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1: All right.
0: Do you mind floating to our location? We need assistance with the drone.
1: 108 will be in route. Here's the drone.
0: I copy. Thank you.
2: Do you want me at 5th and Raleigh or on 6th?
0: If you can, 6th and Raleigh would be great.
2: Okay, yeah, I'm on the way.
0: Awesome, thank you.

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County Road 46 and 19, this Colorado David William Nora Victor 5 on a white truck.

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0: Do you want to check out 7th Street again? 7th and Raleigh?
1: You went digital after 7th and Raleigh?
0: You can just cruise around the area, 7th, 7th, 8th. We're going to be on 6th. They're possibly in the area.
1: Copy.

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0: Is fire still on the scene of that burned alarm at 3?
1: That's a negative. Fire's no longer on scene. They closed that call.
0: Copy, thank you.
1: Hey, girl.

0: Oh, in terms of all north and it's the end by Fortenco. Oh, 214.
1: 214.
0: 7419.
1: 419.
0: 7191.
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241, 2-1-5. As of, I believe I got the vehicle with a Circle K off 52 on this. If you're watching, it's unoccupied, so it might be in the store.

0: Dispatch is coming 4-1.
1: 4-1.
0: Would you please ensure that I am logged off for the night? Have a good night/day.
1: I copy you. Well, thank you, sir.

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1: 255.
0: RP is a FedEx commercial driver. He hit something and believes it was a person. Stated that they are deceased at this time.
1: All right, I'll start it that way. Get the CSP started.
0: Copy.
2: Me 255, Plaza 909. Would you like to take it or no?
1: Yeah, it wouldn't hurt. Forgot to start shutting stuff down early.
2: Got that. In route. Good.
3: Medium is on fire, 718. We need more distance.
1: Yeah, it probably wouldn't hurt.
3: I got the whole thing 2 units your way. I'll just let us know where you need to shut down traffic.

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1: I copy, Blake. Dispatch something on you, dispatch. Are you going as well? I attach you. I apologize.
2: 737, 737, 741. 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
3: Yeah, from I checked Twombly, it's a no-go. I checked Railroad Park. I'll work my way over towards Coyote Creek.
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parts running units, Flap 909. Ambulance or fire needs 243 shut down southbound. I could do that since that's my exit.

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1: Good.
0: Hey, hey, I'm coming. You have them shut down southbound at 243.
1: Okay, copy. They're already on it.
2: Alan 9, I'm at the 243 shutting down southbound.
1: Dispatch, go. Dispatch, I'm pulling up on scene. We'll get the traffic slowed down here. Copy.

0: 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Can you copy a trailer plate out of Indiana?
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0: Yes, sir, just advising, we have a 10 to 15 minute ETA for CST.
1: Thank you.
0: I copy. Thank you, sir.

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1: 255, George.
0: I shut off the southbound on-ramp for I-25 and CV6. Do you want me to shut down southbound I-25 itself?
1: Yeah, we need all lanes of southbound shut off, as well as that ramp so that we can get back on.
0: Copy that. I will relocate.

0: For that, yeah, you can use your additional 2 units for traffic control. They'll need southbound 925 shut down completely prior to the 56 exit, and they'll need the on ramp to southbound 925 shut down as well.
1: Hi, copy break. Additional units direct me 255 on a traffic accident with injury to shut down traffic, mile marker 241 and a half, I-25 southbound.
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1: I copy, thank you both, and I'll have that comment in where you need to shut stuff down.
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4: 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I'm going to move my car back up to the 243 and see if I can help in there.
1: 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You have 2 additional coming your way as well.
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1: I copy break. Tacoma 420 dispatch, are you still en route?
2: 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I can pick it up.
3: Dispatch following on, I got rerouted. I'm back en route to the 243 area to shut down the entire interstate.
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4: 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I'm shutting down the on-ramp southbound I-25 from 243.
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1: Well, I need somebody with me. Forcing everybody off here.
0: Copy that.

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1: 570.
0: 578. This is a commercial burglar alarm. It says alarm zone at 10.
2: Dispatchable 228.
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2: Me 255, 423.
1: 528.
2: You agree on me to attach with the burglar alarm? 255.
0: 522.
2: Can you ask for someone else at CSP is asking me to stay off the scene? I need to get through it to get to you.
3: It looks like we got our end shut down here. Everybody's getting off on the exit now.

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1: Seems the one, okay, four.
0: Copy, thank you, Ray. Platform 919, meet 255, this nationality. Copy, thank you, Rick. Carter 537, dispatch status.
2: Good work.
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0: Three thousand block of Highway 5 northbound with David Robert Ida Edward 62.
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0: Could you forward my call to Milliken? It's reference the suspect that they're trying to locate.
1: Copy. 12, 270, dispatch.
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0: Okay, firm, thank you.
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5: If you might have a mute holding at the PD, reference a white truck back at a location. Make sure you five star attach you.
4: Attach me. Do you have any more info of location?
5: If you might do have the original call address in line 7, if you'd like me to air that, I do believe it's going to be reference protection order violation.
4: I copy. Yes. I will try to get it figured out. Thank you.
5: Copy. Thank you.

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1: 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I'm here for it.
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0: just trying to clarify. So I see here that it says a white truck is at location in back of house. Would that be at the 16477 Stoneleigh Road?
1: Affirm. That's going to be where the truck is at. And that'll be reference a follow-up that you guys were on earlier at that address to pick up a suspect for a protection order violation.
0: I copy. I'm getting all the info together. Thank you.
1: I copy. Thank you.

0: 35 northbound, 42nd Street, Colorado, Edward, Queen Union, Paul 59 on a white Jeep, Renegade.
1: Copy, can you confirm your cross before a second?
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1: All right, copy. Thank you.
0: Copy. Thank you.

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1: You want to work
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0: 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I'm out at 2162 Wedgewood Drive. I'm in contact with Brink.
1: Can you show me and run back to my PD, Philip?
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0: 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We're attempting contact.

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0: Can you check with Pilot 919 and see if he would like assistance with the TA in his jurisdiction? I know he's tied up on that fatal.
1: Copy, Rick. Pilot 919, dispatch.
0: No, okay.
1: I'm sure if you copy Los Alamos traffic, they're wanting to see if you need assistance with his non-injury TA. Highway 85, and center 34.
0: 916 should be on duty or soon.
1: Copy, I'll hold for him.
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2: I'm trying to get signed into a computer, but I am on duty. I'll advise in a moment.
1: Copy that.
0: No, 9. Are they blocking?
1: That's negative, but nothing's blocking right now.
0: Copy. Dispatch,
1: 3255.
3: 3255. 378,
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0: I think I'm going to be rolling up on this crash. It's actually going to be about the 85 and County Road 36.

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0: Copy, Colorado. David George Young, David 69.
1: That's 25. 2972, dispatch. Fisher, you advise that the animal complaints are pending.
2: Can you hear the information, please?
1: RP states there's a cat in the road at Walnut and 10th.
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0: Can you start me a second unit? I've got one of these drivers that's pretty hostile.
1: Copy, break. Unit track, platform 916 on a traffic accident, Highway 85, Well County Road 6.
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1: Thanks, ma'am. 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
2: I was cleared of the scene by CSP. 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
0: And log me out.
1: That's right.
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0: 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Highway 5 southbound at County Road 44 with Idaho tractor trailer plate. Tom 2252, stand by for tractor plate.
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1: I-25 Frontage Road and Lacey Lane with Colorado Frank IS Frank Paul 41 on a white Ford.
0: We'll get the quick trip off of 31st and Evans with a maroon GMC train. 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
2: 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There's a black BMW heading your direction at a high rate of speed, crossing County Road 46 by now.
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0: 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I'll be at Shea Park. 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
1: 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Dispatcher, 1270. Could you double me with, well, 257, and I'll be primary.
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0: Looks like both these traffic accidents are going to be the same one. Would you like to look at this?
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0: Our husband has been drinking, went into our son's room and dragged him out, leading on further.
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1: Copy. 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
0: 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Copy a lot.
3: We'll be at Glen Creek and Grandview. That's going to be on... Edward Tom William King, 85.
0: When's your unit to be advised? Medicals are route to 500 Apex Drive for an 80-year-old female conscious and breathing sick person.

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1: All right.
0: My 3 has a stating that he's in the basement drinking. I'm still waiting to verify that that is accurate.
1: Copy. Can you hear me?

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1: This is for this match.
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1: 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Did you want a second, you said?
0: Yes, please.
1: Copy. Any Vivian specs, 7-4-1-8-5-1-8 Lowland Street for a cold assault?

0: Das ist der Tottenkopf. 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I can have that way at 7 North Crossing. 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

0: Bill Lee, Mr. Carter, Windsor 968, on traffic accident, Eastman Park Drive and Water Valley Parkway.
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0: 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Daytona 4217.
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1: 11th and 10L. And I actually have a correction on the plate, too.
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1: Go ahead.
0: Make sure you guys are on the way of holding at County Road 138.
1: Hey, what?
0: On what?
1: Okay, on the attachment.
0: Copy, thank you.

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1: Run.
0: They just let me know if you're gonna even head that way as well.
1: Okay, I'm gonna give her a call.

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0: Can we please have someone run this break part? It's just added difficult.

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1: 599-339.
0: Be a commercial burglary alarm on one of the house doors.
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0: No listed number, but the security system talked to a rec, and he said there was no event scheduled for tonight.
1: 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We'll both be around.

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0: 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What are the details? I know for two stray dogs that are now next to the RP. It's two black dogs, about 20 pounds.
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3: 915. Dispatch, Frederick 55.
4: Highway 5 southbound to 290, Charles Paul Frank, Mary 16.
3: 549, copy. Clear and both units, Frank.

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0: 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On est à la santé. Would you take contact with the number in line 4 for me, please?
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0: That was 179 dispatch.
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1: 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I'll be back down to routine.
0: Copy.

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1: 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Break. Looks like it's a tan color Toyota sedan and a white Toyota Camry.
0: 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I'll be en route code from Walnut and 9th.
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3: County Road 49, northbound, and County Road 42, with Colorado plate, Frank Boy, Union 21, red Jeep Grand Cherokee.

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1: What's that for 204?
0: Hey, from, I don't know if you saw all the meat at the SO is non-qualified, it's only a couple of
1: hours. Okay, I'll take a look at it.

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2: 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It'll be a great Jeep. I don't know.

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0: RP states friend was yelling at them and destroying with things. A gun or a rifle is involved, I'm sure which. Apologies, pistol or rifle.
3: For the echo. Four.
4: And line 3 says he doesn't even know if he has the pistol or rifle. Let's confirm that, or if this is just a verbal argument.
0: 847.

0: really 5.98, 5.84. RP stating that the suspect at the very least owns a titular rifle. I'm sure it's our own.
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1: 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You've written me a
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4: 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Dispatch, Evans 145.
5: Evans 145. I 76 eastbound mile marker 42. I'll be out with Colorado Edward George Robert William Tumor.
0: 848.
6: I'm code 4. Can you update 237th Street and Palermo Avenue?
0: Apologies, I'll get that.
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7: I'll be on the East 100 Road in Union Street with Charles Young Victor David 83. Great Toyota.
0: 849. Enter 968 dispatch. 968. I have a traffic accident located near you on Eastman Park Drive and 7th Street. Can I show you advised?
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0: 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From 32.
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0: Final stop will be at 11281 East. That's my friend, pretty good.
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0: 598-584 dispatch. 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Yellow over black, no shoes.
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0: Dispatch 12-223. I'm going to be ETL on this crash. Just advise CSP that they're no longer needed and then clear me out.
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1: Looks like RP called back. 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
3: Okay, so I'll copy
0: direct,
2: thank you. 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Arson 732 status. Dispatch copy, please.
0: Okay.
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0: Med is requesting an ETA for the Eastman Park Drive 7th Street traffic accident.
1: ETA will be whatever ETA for Iron Mountain is around that.
0: I copy.

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0: Highway 5, County Road 92 with California plate. Mary Robert Lincoln, George Robert Lincoln Sam on a silver Toyota Sienna.
1: Good one.
2: 906.
0: Dispatch, Frederick 549, traffic has 549.
2: We're in the middle of the overpass on 25 and 52.

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4: Is there a way to transfer the RP John to my work cell going forward? 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
3: Confirming you just want him transferred to your work cell.
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5: Hey, Kermit, if you guys can, that'd be great. 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
3: 9-11.
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2: Can I AOA the second traffic accident, engine 1, or 4, according to the corresponder and law now?
1: April.

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0: Can we get that blade added to the call?
1: Copy. Dispatch on Friday, I'm going to try to.
0: How's that one, Parf?
1: I'll be at Colorado and Roosevelt with Colorado David Adam Zebra King 84 on a semi-truck.
0: That's 4.

Dispatch World 122. Fred. I'll be en route to the shelter in Evans.

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0: Do we have any description of injuries yet?
1: Negative. I'm on the line with the party that's not with Bowman. We only have ACM notifications.
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1: Co-responder from Greeley is on another call, but they have been advised of this.
0: Hi, Captain. Thank you.
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0: is that 399?
1: 399.
0: If RP is calling back and that guy is still causing a disturbance out there, we can send a couple of units that way.
1: Copy, Greg. Two available units to copy on an indecent behavior at 10306 20th Street.
0: 574.
2: 599.

0: That's what we're 114.
1: 114. This will be at the Promontory Apartments Building Q. RP stated a male, white male, under 30, was touching himself and acting erratic.
2: 574.
0: Regarding that traffic complaint, do we have a license plate? And do you know how long ago that was?
1: Advocate. It's like no plate, but I'll call ADCOM and see how long ago they alluded to it.
0: Thank you.
3: This is
1: Multiple.
3: Please, can it be out of Michigan?
1: Copy, I'll rerun.

0: 314 dispatch.
1: Go ahead.
0: Brighton's advising there was no plate on the vehicle, and they terminated the pursuit at 9:47 at 160th and Bristol Cone.

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Never. What about?

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Can I show you advised from mental health crisis 2630 11th Avenue, Howard Clements? 1021.

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0: I'll be out of Freestone 168 with a Chevy pickup truck, gray in color, Colorado plate. Charles Tom George, Paul 87.
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0: Copy. Was he the one injured?
1: 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He was the one laying on the ground.
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1: Tell me advice for a second. I'm trying to get dogs on the shelter.
0: You're all good. 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

0: these dogs are being a little difficult. I think I got it handled, so you can, I didn't hear anything about county, so I don't need them.
1: Copy, I was trying to get them, and they were not responding, so.
0: Copy, thank you.
1: You're welcome. Dispatch, Walter, Tempe.
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1: We're still on line, all 212. 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
0: block 11 Ave. Frank, Paul, Union, Adam 32. It's a blue escape on them.
2: I'm pretty good.
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3: 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It would be Murphy, 35th Avenue. Boy Frank Boy. Tom 73. It's on a black Wrangler.
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1: 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Post-12 dispatch. 12. 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
3: On scene in the area. What do you have further? Do you have any further direction for me?
0: 5-7, can you create some static?
3: On scene in the area for the winter call. I don't see any officers.
0: Let me see if I can find out where they're at.
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1: Correspondent 507.
2: A39 dispatch.
0: Do you know why fire needed me? If not, you can clear me, Sam, and I'll be going back to the A39.
2: Would you like back?
1: Copy. I'm good for now. I'll advise.
2: Temporary.

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3: It's unknown, law data request to the co-responders, medical test.
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2: Confirm it's going to be a blue hatchback sedan, license plate Edward Paul, X-ray, X-ray 54. It'll be a black male and a black female.
3: 587, dispatch Shots.
0: There's 411.
1: Severance 401. Can you start a detail for 123 First Street? I'll put myself on it. There'll be some more individuals coming on a little bit later.
3: Right.
1: Code 4, no checks necessary.
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2: Dispatch, this is Highway 73 traffic.
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0: 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Did you have traffic?
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0: 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Hispanic male, 30s, red shirt, name Corbin Valdez.
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0: This is Cruise 841.
1: Cruise 841.
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2: Highway 119, County Road 5.5, truck update. California, 4, Tom Robert, 4515.
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0: I'll be at the Xfinity gas station on Oak Avenue and Collins Street with Colorado Plate, NORA, either Ocean or Zero, Lincoln 281. Be a gray Dodge pickup.
1: I got you. Dispatch 1212, can you lock a plate?
0: Dispatch 8315, there will be a code 6 associated with this vehicle. Can you run that party also?
1: Alright. Copy, I'll get a player to do it for us.
0: Copy.
1: Adam Paul George, right at 87. Can you let me know who the RO is, please?
2: Copy. Well, this was a
1: Well, 212.
2: 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Would you be able to advise?
1: Yes, Adam Paul George, Ida, 87.
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574, unit evac. Copy on an unwanted 912 5th Street, RNA. 574. RP states that there's a homeless man sitting on the porch refusing to leave. 574. 1105. Charlie 73, dispatch status. 16, 3.4, thank you. 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

0: This man, GN315, help is conducting the traffic stop on that vehicle.
1: Okay.
0: Okay, location will be on the corner of Colorado Parkway and Oak, South Oak Avenue.
1: Okay. Really 574-587, RP called back saying that the male left heading east on foot.
0: Copy.
1: 11 o'clock.

0: That's good for us, don't change it for. Down three four. Can you see if CSP is available to give me a call on my work cell and let them know that I'm in a traffic stop with a commercial vehicle?
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0: There's a disturbance, 3647 Bruner Boulevard. 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Can you guys?
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0: 113. Dispatch, will you come to?
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4: Johnstown, 215, Millie, can you answer direct?
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0: Looks like all parties are going to be currently separated. The suspect's going to be outside the bedroom. Hispanic female, 5'6", wearing pajama navy blue shorts.
1: 5'6".

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0: 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Female is in custody. They're both attached to my call. 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
0: Can you check Colorado Boulevard right next to the golf course? 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
2: Can you advise the BC to disregard my request for a call?
1: I got you.
0: Yes, that's 574, we're clear. We're clear for you. Let go of the channel.
1: Hold on, 34.
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Arson units be advised that it's not to a quick trip 3979 Highway 119 for 23-year-old female, conscious, breathing, seizure at 1136.

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All right. 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
0: 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It should be blue, should be Equinox.
1: Copy.
2: Go on. Tell me I'll give them a call, maybe.

45. Evans 145. Can you change the address of this to the Greeley PD and send it over to them? Our PD advised that she called for Greeley dispatch and we ended up over here.

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0: Yeah, we're 418.
2: I copy.
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0: Copy, I'll give it to you. In command.
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0: Can I show you advise that suspicious 308 29th Street North?
1: What are the details on the...
0: RP states three Hispanic males in a white Chevy purple sidewalk loading things into a wheelbarrow.
1: Copy. Four, you can clear me, Sam. I'm going to attach me to that.
2: There's 418 to clear it.
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1: 960.
0: The female called stated that a red GMC is at the park with underage female and an adult male.
1: Copy.

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0: 253 is advised medical route 2074 Bayfront Drive for a 90-year-old female conscious breathing for a fall.
2: Initially advised of a non-injury TA, County Route 49.

0: I'm on scene of that medical over here on Owen. 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
1: 12-14.

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0: And First Street, 4th Ave, with Colorado, David Edward Charles Queen, 54.
1: Copy. Can I show you advisors and meet that's impending as well?
0: Nathan.
1: 424.

0: 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Code 4, on scene evidence, no need for further checks.
1: Oh, back.

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1: 584.
0: Two vehicle accident, no injuries reported as of yet, one vehicle non-drivable.
1: 584, copy.
0: Okay.

0: 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Dispatch 1212, traffic.
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2: 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Color of plate on a blue. Looks like a Suzuki. Thanks.
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1: 1236.
0: Just as for the 566.
1: 566.
0: Victoria, MDC, back in Roger, my time.

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0: 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We don't have any further at the moment.
2: 2. Any contact with the son of the homeowner?
1: 96, copy. You cut out at the end. Was there any other info besides the ACN?
2: Okay.
0: There is no further info. Just ACN, just your cars passing by. That's all we've got.
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0: Was that 12 to 5? Do we get any information from the RP about who witnessed males entering their shed, Rick? And 225, can you just confirm the address as well as 4606?
1: I can have the call taker re-listen, but the address is 4606 Zion Drive, and it looks like the neighbor called the RP and told her they were there.
0: I got you, thank you.

0: 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Highway 60, County Road 25 and a half with Boy William Robert, X-ray 74.
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2: Dispatch 7-20, traffic.
0: I 66 westbound off of her. I'll be out with Colorado Custom. I don't call 303.
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2: 23 and 72, truck and trailer. Trailer plate, Edward Victor Boy Nora 70. I'll be to the truck plate in a minute.
1: I show you advised of a check while being at 837 16th Street, now I come up. Here's my phone. 1305.
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1: Got it.
2: My truck plate's going to be Frank Ocean Falls, George 42, out of Colorado. This is that short looking 326?
1: Copy. 326.
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1: 304,
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0: 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Yes, that's 1245.
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1: 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Any available units back well 245 on a traffic stop, mile marker 14, highway 60.
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2: Well, 204, we got it. We're Two Rivers Parkway, going south.
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1: Six
0: 399 dispatch. Can I see you advise of a traffic hazard at 13th Street Highway 85 southbound north?
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0: 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I'll send you a possible subject with a warrant. 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
1: 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Dispatch, my 190.
0: 200, 204. I'm on scene, you can sample. So is Milliken.
1: 190.
0: Copy. Dispatch, you copy.
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1: Triple two.
0: In contact with mother and child. I'm in route to that Evans call. Is medical still on scene?
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0: 399.
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1: 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Highway 52 westbound, I-25.
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1: Bye.
0: Just append those two traffic points on one, and we do not have anybody remotely close.
1: Abram, I'm appending them now, and I'm just keeping state in the loop of the plan as well.
0: Copy, thank you.
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1: 5-0-9-1-6, dispatch. 430, copy. 5-6. Finish 85 is that they track a complaint. Highway 85 northbound from Welcome

0: 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Number 4732, I'm sending for a patient having suicidal thoughts. Still getting further.
1: This is 4734. Do you see if we have any corresponder with this?
0: Corresponder 702, dispatch.
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1: Where's your phone right now?
0: Adams County is advising they've tried to call you a few times and it's going to voicemail and their officers meeting on a location for the attempt to contact that you reach out to them about.
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0: This is Ashwinter 957. 1557. I'm going to get medical headed this way, main and fifth, male approximate, 40, dehydration, puking at this point.
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0: Extension 957.
1: 957.
0: Sorry, I had background. Did you copy my last?
1: Hey, from me, just confirming it's code 4.
0: Copy, we're code 4. Let's go ahead and get him going this way.
1: Copy.
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0: 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I'll be holding him until Grandma picks him up.
2: Five-seven-four, any units back? Copy on the vandalism in progress at 837 16th Street.
3: 574.
2: RP states X destroyed their stores, the mellow yellow.
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4: Can you please log me on the terminal service?
2: 3030.
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2: RP state suspect has left the scene in a green Honda, 880 Queen Union William, heading to their house in Burnout.
5: So that's close one. 7. I'm almost on scene. Is there any weapons involved in this call?
6: I copy. This is related to the call I just cleared, so I'm already on scene, but I'll advise about a second.
2: 1330.
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8: 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Are you on scene?
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0: 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Copy, code. That vehicle just turned at Grand, heading northbound again on the 85. I'm going to try to catch up to it. 13-3.

0: Dispatch calling officer. I don't think. Twigs called it when it turned on Grand. It did a U-turn and drove off the side of the roadway.
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1: 1344.
3: Well, 225 dispatch.
0: 225, go ahead.
3: I apologize, Tupac. Are you seeing updates in the traffic complaint as well?
1: Yes, ma'am. Thank you so much.
3: Thank you.

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0: 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Code independent on 14 at all.
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1: 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Could you advise CSB at the update as well?
4: Hey, Grom, I'm on the line with them now, so they can start getting troopers that way.
1: Thank you.
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2: Is that a traffic accident on Highway 14 related to the traffic complaints?
1: They affirm they're pending it now.
2: Does county need assistance for me?
1: I'll verify.
0: I-76 westbound, we're going to be out at mile marker, actually put it at 76 and 49 westbound. I'll have Colorado tag, Lincoln, Edward Edwards, Lincoln, out of Henry 4.
1: 1349.
3: Well, 225 dispatch.
1: 225.
3: Would you like old assistance with this as well?
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1: 522.
2: Not right now. 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
1: 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Still advise, the thing is right now the county and CSP are going to handle. 1349.
2: Copy. Then you can clear out the traffic plate for me.
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5: 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Stay away. Thanks, Colonel Robert.
1: 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Dispatch, what am I, 481?
3: Okay.
1: Dispatch, Wildlife 181. 4 left in unit, declaring copy on a correction. Firestone unit, declaring copy on a disturbance. 114-66 Daisy Court.
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6: Have you guys been notified of a vehicle fire, Highway 14, south side, east of County Road 71?
1: Copy it, because RP's son is insulting her.
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1: RP is advising that she's being insulted verbally by her son.
3: Well, 225 dispatch. 225. True. CSP has a trooper coming from mile marker 252, Highway 85.
1: Good copy. Thank you.
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1: 1352.

0: So it sounds like a vehicle collision. We've got two parties that were aboard and a pet. Sounds like the female party is mostly okay. She's conscious. Injuries to her face. We got some people that is going to kind of help her out of the way, but the vehicle is going to be engulfed here directly.
1: Copy. We're getting our unit to her.
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3: Children not to UC Health. Ambulance will be transporting the adult, or the adolescent female. She'll be on an M1.
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3: 225.
1: Do you see if another unit or maybe a fire unit can also block westbound traffic at 71?
0: 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It'll be a gray Chevy Silverado. Looks like one.
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0: You're showing me in Highway 14, left 6 9, blocking traffic.
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I'm going to call CDOT and see if they can come up. 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
1: 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Dispatch Grand City 504 traffic.
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0: 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Show me a White County jail. No need for further checks over inside.
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1: Go ahead, 179.
0: I'll be the 3600 block of Marigold with Frank Charles Nora Lincoln 37. Straight back on the black Acura.
1: I copy.

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1: Can you reopen a check will being I had on 919 at about 3:30 in the afternoon? Incident number ends in 575. It's going to be a 614 Marion.

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0: 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Also, show us in route 2 in JC with one adult male.
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0: 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Flight's going to be Edward Tom Victor, Henry 09, it's over at Chrysler, and we'll be closer to 27th Street.
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1: Ten three four.
0: You can attach me to the animal. Can I come in the area?
1: 14-15. Hey, thanks. Number 4-3-1 traffic.

0: I will be out at 4,000 block of York Street, excuse me, 3,000 block of York Street with Charles X Ray Sam, 049.
1: Emergency 504 dispatch. Can I share your advice of the envelope that appeared in pending?
2: What's the details?
1: Greeley Hat Works, man in alley has phone plugged in using electricity, wants to remove.
2: Okay, show me advice.
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0: You can clear all units from the medical and put you back on the ambulance.
1: Copy. Let's close one of those. Anything else, I'll be close. I need to. Copy.

0: I'm on scene at the address of 10719. I talked to RP, the resident. He advised the owner of the residence, left the apartment, the door is open right now, and if you could lock South Dakota plate 2LMJ319.
1: Turn to the 504, dispatch says.
2: Call 4.
1: 1319.

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1: You're copying my last one.
0: Hey, 415. Welcome to your call.
1: 415.
2: Well, 200 and 225 status check.
1: 420.
0: Can I show you advise for check while being at the Chuck E. Cheese network?
2: Go 420.
1: 415 advised, also advised, you were kind of broken up there.
2: 14.
1: Dispatch, 145, phone clear, no need.
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0: Can you open up a meet on my PD? And also those three personnel that were with me, ground zero to pick up as well. 1425.

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1: 4-5, right.
0: 464, dispatch shots. Evans unit call?
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1: 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Well, 620, copy.
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1: I do. 415.
0: 432.
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2: Burton City 504, dispatch status.
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1: I copy, Greg. Dispatch, well, 270, I'll be out there.
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1: Grand City Tango 4, keep clear for traffic.
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1: Central Lakewood parking lot, Edward George William, John 13, Silver 4.
0: Copy, which parking lot did you cut up before you get him in?
1: Central Lakewood.
0: Copy.
2: Dispatch, Frederick, 549, please. 549. Can you give me that property of the last two?
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0: 4. 4th and 8. Frederick, 4.
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0: Looks like it was a misunderstanding. The neighbor's phone jumped the fence to retrieve a ball or something. Other units can please.
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0: 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They're not wanting to go through the roof.
1: 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About 15 minute ETA and the road will be open.

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1: 430.
2: 596.
0: This was 10 minutes ago. RP states son pushed her and spit on her. RP then left the house in a car that she stole. Excuse me, son is still on scene.
1: 430.
2: 596.
0: 1447.
3: This was 415.
0: 415.
3: You downgrade that to just an assault.
0: 1447.
2: This is 112.
1: 913.
3: Can you please put me on a follow-up at the PD building for checks?
1: 14%.
0: Dispatch. Apologies for the speak. RP left the house. The car is still on.
1: 430.
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0: 1448.

0: like an 86 copy on my cell phone. Right? It's 1 week north of that. 86.
1: Okay.
0: Yeah. Yeah. Father stated he was going to kill himself and then drove off in a gray sedan. Still getting further.
1: Hi, copy. Are you going to catch me?
0: 1450. Dispatch, I'm looking at your attention as well. 1450. Question 3 4 7.

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1: Can you figure out if the other son is still at home with the suspect?
0: Yeah, the traffic stop in the 4000 block of York Street with a white GMC Yukon XL with no plate.
2: Call paper is still on the phone. I'll ask him right now.
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0: Just nice to come across it,
1: worth me one.
0: I had another vehicle on me. It's going to be Ohio Pike, Frank, Ocean, Mary, Zebra, 87.
1: Copy, would you like a second?
0: Yeah, no need, thank you.
1: Person 50. This Nashville, 223 traffic.
2: Correct.
1: I'm going to be at Colorado Boulevard and Ronald Reagan Boulevard with Edward Tom Tom, Henry 27, a Gray James C train. Roger 559, copy on a cold sex assault, 7990 Shamrock Circle.
2: Copy. 559.
1: Daughter reported to RP Texas that that touched her.
3: 430-596 dispatch. RP is in the Murphy's parking lot near the Walmart on 23rd. Black Ram truck with her husband and three other kids.
2: You can go ahead and touch me.
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2: 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Second suspect, white male, 45, slim.
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0: Yeah, with Idaho to Charles, Edward Tom Union to Charles.
1: Someone that RP previously kicked out is now trying to kick down the door.
3: Okay, you can attach me on the door.
2: 204, what's your location?
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4: Dispatch, from 1886. Are we still on the line with the RP?
1: Negative.
4: Copy. 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
3: Alright, copy 7-3-3. Why don't you go ahead and test it up? 7-3-0, I copy. Just let show me code.
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2: 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Do we know if she left any vehicle or on foot?
0: RP is advising that her and her dad left the address and they're en route to their family member's house. Would you just like me to transfer you to work home?
3: Looks like they are no longer on the phone with them. We don't have any more information.
1: That's Abram. 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
0: 15-1. Go ahead.
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0: You can send me that disturbance. 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
4: 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You can show me notified of the traffic complaint. 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
0: 587 dispatch. Do the McDonald's parking lot with Frank Queen Henry Sam 20. Do the McDonald's off the Turner Boulevard.
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0: 584, dispatch.
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2: Let me check.
0: Dispatch 1245. We did have a disturbance at this address yesterday with the same last name as RP from Longmont. Did mention firearms in the call.
1: 245.
2: If Johnstown needs a canine, I can head that way.
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0: 1530.
3: As well, copy.
4: Johnstown 15 dispatch.
1: 15.
4: I'm not seeing a Windsor canine on duty right now.
1: Copy, is there a Weld?
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0: Dispatcher 553, start two ambulances. Go ahead and run them code. 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
1: Frederick,
2: you're
1: coming
2: 431.
1: You need
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1: Five, five, six, repeat your traffic, please.

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1: Second plate is going to be Adam Nora John, 197, right.
2: I'm on scene at Lincoln Library, 501 A.V. 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
0: 1535.
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0: 1535.
1: 732, work, that's right.

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0: 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Still on the phone with RP getting information.
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1: 54.
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3: 1530.
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1: 593.
2: 464.
0: 464.
2: Medical's just getting on the scene. They can advise if they need us over there. Attach me to disturbance of weapons, please.
0: 1542.
3: Dispatch 415.
0: 415. Dispatch 549.
3: We downgrade that to a disturbance, please.
0: 948. Copy, right? Can we get the rotation for the next 3 tows for the 3 vehicles in the TA? Units not to disturbance the weapons in question are escaping. 1542.
1: 593, I copy.
2: 464 is in transfer.
0: 1542.
2: Dispatch 464.
0: 464.
2: He advised us I was going to the first call. I passed him. He looked to be friends messing around.
0: 1542.

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1: 464.
2: 957 dispatch.
0: I went back to the disturbance location. They're gone. I'm clear that George Ridge has been the overdose, please. So, let's see.
1: 1544.
3: Hi, Black Thunder, guys.
2: Did you have traffic for dispatch? I saw you key up.
3: Yes, sir, guys.

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1: 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Well, we can go ahead and cancel the tow for the black Nissan.
2: Can you clear out this call?
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4: Just make sure you separated 315 and myself, and he's updating on the service.
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2: What are the details on the medical call?
1: In 311 dispatch.
0: 464 dispatch. Just going to be a medical alarm, no contact made on me.
4: 311.
1: They brought you in as unavailable. You'll maybe remove that status as well to put you in service.
2: All right, copy, guys.
4: Yes, please. Appreciate it.
0: Thank you.

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2: Dispatch, Lockbury 113 traffic.
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2: See the 9000 block of Canada 24 with Sam Charles Queen 799 White 5050. 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

0: that follow-up off of Highway 14. 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
1: 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Thank you, sir.

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0: I can state everything about our follow-up here. My goods are cleared off our board.
1: Yes, ma'am. Thank you so much.
0: Thank you, sir.

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0: My apologies. Will be 18th and 3rd Avenue.

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1: Yes, you know,

0: 58446 8, dispatch. Call taker got a hold of an adult male, said there was no emergency, kids playing around on the phone.
1: 5-4, copy. 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
0: 6-6-6.
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1: 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Same location.
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0: 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I'll be out on foot.
1: 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Dispatch, Walt 270. At the location.
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1: 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Code 4, Lockway Edward, George William, voice 51.
0: 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It was a little staticky at the end.
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0: Hey.
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1: 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An attachment 2 is a traffic accident on Highway 34 and 11th Ave.
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1: 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RP states that suspects left on foot southbound from address.
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1: 1625. Dispatch, what's 52?

0: 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And I just wanted to meet again.
1: Okay. Well, did you back to the shadow? You're welcome to shoot later.
2: 339 in the unit's back. 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
1: 273, pick that tree.
0: 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He is in room 2.
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2: Confirming on that check, while being patients walking away, fire request will be canceled.
1: Okay, sir. 1021, 5 minutes, please.
2: Copy that. You can take it off the screen. Thank you.
1: You're welcome.
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Can you create a second CR for the warrant?

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3: 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David Osnosen, Sam 1-2 on a blue fork.
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4: 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Please have a good day.

0: 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Four six eight dispatch status.
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0: Initial advice to the request for supervisor at the P.
1: Okay, I can give him a call.
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2: 815.
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2: Can you reopen the suspicions at 7-Eleven and put this traffic stop and that together?
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0: Units declaring copy on a disturbance with weapons, Weld County Road 6, Highway 85 northbound.
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0: 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The info we have is we have an aggressive male following RK on the highway, trying to hit him, and saw a weapon. G22 continuing, it's going to be a possible 9mm pistol with a Hispanic male 20s and a black shirt and black hat. We're still getting vehicle descriptions.
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1: 1706.
0: Looks like we have a suspect vehicle of a gray Ford Explorer. We do have a license plate of Adam Tom 49. Looks like they're giving directions heading to Platteville PD since they're past Fort Lupton.
1: 5091, pick dispatch.
2: Right, copy. 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
0: Abram.
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0: 22246, do be advised that the RP is believing that the driver of the other vehicle is possibly under the influence of alcohol or drugs.
1: 22247, copy, thank you.
0: Thank you, guys.
2: Well, 245, preempt me and I'll be in Arthur Platteville PD.
0: Copy.
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0: PD, sir.
4: Dispatch for 270. Just confirming on the disturbance, can you confirm that Platteville's been made aware?
0: Affirm, Platteville's been made aware.
4: Got it, NG.
0: You're welcome.

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1: 225, copy. I'm at the four baskets now.
0: I copy.
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1: 12222. I'm at the four baskets right now.
2: 582. I'm 6, I copy, girl.
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0: It's us all 52. I'll be behind the suspect vehicle. I'm going to try to pull it over here on County Road 32 and Highway 85.
1: What direction are you guys?
0: Westbound on 32.
1: Copy, thank you.
2: Both 222-225, not County Road 44 southbound. We'll be there in a minute.
0: Hi, copy. Dispatch, can you have RP just go to the 80?

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1: 415.
0: Can I show you advise of a traffic accident at 25th Street and 36th Ave? No injuries, no arguments.
1: Copy. Advise. It could be a delayed response.
0: 1713.
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2: 222, do you have a vehicle stop?
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0: It's going to be 1st and Oak, Colorado, Adam X-Ray Queen, Paul 89 on a silver 4Runner.
1: Copy. Two 222, one detained.

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0: 176. 544, dispatch. I have you attached to a trespass at 240 414th Street. How would you like to present?
1: I'll start on scene phone.
0: 1717.
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0: 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Well, they asked me to go over to the RP, our police department, and show me out there.
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0: 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Start me one more unit.
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0: Can you run and log Colorado Charles John Nora Nora 12 out of New Mexico, please?
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0: 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Be
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0: 415, 561.
1: 415.
0: Yeah, so can you give me a call? Let's say you're on a call.
1: Yes, sir. This is Kennel 431.
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2: 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Copy on a burglary alarm at 909 54th Ave.
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0: Going to be Oak Avenue at 10th Street with Colorado motorcycle plate, Henry Ida Charles Union Paul. It's going to be white male, black over black.
1: 1736.
2: This will be at the National Board of Chiropractors.
3: 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You can go ahead and cancel this false alarm.
2: 1736.
1: Clearance 416408, copy on a disturbance in progress 5013 Prairie Lark Lane.
0: 416, go ahead.
1: Do it. RP stating daughter lashing out, put a hand on her mother. RP restraining her. Break.
2: 561, dispatch status.
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0: Code 4. Dispatch
1: 573. 1737. 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
0: 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Earlier traffic. It has to be showing route.
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0: 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They're both, you know, set.

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1: 629. 712-6408, be advised. 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

0: 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Have a nice day.
1: Have a nice day.
0: Okay.
1: Copy break. Greeley 1 is clear for Greeley 596 and units on a restraining order in progress.

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0: 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Can I show you advised of the traffic accident hit and run that's impending from the Dollar General?
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1: This is Gene 307, Key Log, Colorado, Charles Mary Young, Frank 42. Should come back to Gray 4F-150, and I'm code 4.
0: 307, go ahead with that, please.
1: Charles Mary Young, Frank 42, Colorado.
0: I copy. Second airing for 2 million to clear and pocket a disturbance at 11037 30th Street Road, Apartment B, as in Boy 19. It's going to be a verbal disturbance at this time. What is physical?
2: This is 415.
0: Separate 416, units on C.